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1: Tell me, could the old school double feature be the key to you going back into the movie theaters again? Because movie theaters were seeing a decline before the pandemic, and it really hadn't recovered that much. Why do I suggest this? Who would benefit? I will explain if you give me the next 30, 45 minutes.
0: This is Riding with Rowdy.
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3: ABC News, I'm Dave Packard. Officials in the region say Iran responded to overnight U.S. strikes by launching strikes toward neighboring countries, including Kuwait, Bahrain, and Jordan.
4: Right now, no clarity as to when it might end. But another interesting fact, both what we've heard from the president is he's been very clear that strikes are coming. Both what we saw earlier this day on 2 days of strikes so far, he has telegraphed that they are coming. It's kind of a message being sent to Iran right there as well.
3: ABC's Louis Martinez. A source says Democrat Graham Platner privately told staff he plans to officially file paperwork to withdraw from the main Senate race on Monday, the day of the deadline to get himself off the November ballot. A lawyer for the family of 18-year-old Nolan Wells says it will conduct an independent autopsy following the 18-year-old's death while celebrating 4th of July with friends. Attorney Ben Crump saying the family has concerns about Mississippi authorities investigating the death of a young black man. This is ABC News. Court documents reveal federal prosecutors have charged three more individuals with destruction of property for allegedly removing pieces of blue paint from the reflecting pool at the Lincoln Memorial. A former Olympic canoeist charged with felony destruction of property has pleaded not guilty.
5: The brief hearing in D.C. Superior Court had former Olympian David Hearn entering a not guilty plea. Attorney Norm Eisen.
6: It is not a crime to touch the reflecting pool, to touch water in the United States of America.
5: In an interview with ABC News shortly after his arrest, Hearn insisted he only touched a loose piece of blue liner and didn't rip or tear anything. Prosecutors have charged Hearn with felony destruction of property, a crime that's punishable by up to 10 years in prison. Stephen Portnoy, ABC News, Washington.
3: Syria's interior minister reported the cell responsible for the terrorist bombings that targeted Damascus during the French President Emmanuel Macron's visit 2 days ago is now in custody. Dave Packer, ABC News.
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1: It is no secret that the attention span of the average person is much shorter than it was 10, 20, 30 years ago. And I blame the internet for that. Matter of fact, Hollywood is answering the call and doing what it can to shorten the runtime of the average motion picture. They seem to think the sweet spot's now just under an hour and a half, which really sounds about right to me. Though when you factor in the previews they run before the movie starts, you will still need to allocate for about 3 or 4 days.
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2: 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Lows dip down to about 63 tonight under mainly clear skies. Winds out of the east around 5 miles per hour. Slight chance for storms tomorrow. Highs level off around 87. Sunshine mixed with clouds at times. Partly cloudy skies tomorrow night. Slight chance of thunderstorms. Lows level off around 67. Dry with temperatures a bit above average Saturday and Sunday, and highs from the upper 80s to the low 90s. I'm staff meteorologist Paul Trombley. Right now, it's 81 degrees.
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0: 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Facebook in
1: review. So if you missed the news yesterday, this show hit a pretty big milestone, and I can explain it in just one sentence and a cool little graphic, too. You can see that when you visit my Facebook page and give it a like at Rowdy Vision. So what's up with my rowdy friends today? Jason hits the nail on the head when he says 90% of adulting is just Googling how to do stuff. The numbers do not lie, and Christy just put it all out there. Her post says, a banana has 105 calories, but vodka only has 64. So choose wisely. And Kenny is a man of a certain age who says, my idea of high-stakes adventure is leaving the house without checking the forecast first.
0: You are riding with Rowdy.
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1: 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In fact, anything that hasn't gone your way could probably be blamed on your father not being emotionally available because his father wasn't emotionally available, and so on. And now that you're calm and healing, you're probably driving better too.
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and the eyes that used to burn for me. 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
1: Perhaps the reason that Hollywood is making movies shorter these days is to give theaters more time to bring back something from the golden age, and that is the double feature. You heard it here first. That's what I think is happening. Fact is, in this economy, two pictures for the price of one would be an incredible value, though I am sure the second of those movies would bring far less to the screen when it comes to, you know, plot and A-list actors. But it might be cool to see what 21st century special effects and AI could do with a new adaptation of Attack of the Killer Tomatoes.
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3: 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Lows dip down to about 63 tonight under mainly clear skies, southeasterly winds around 5 miles per hour. Slight chance of thunderstorms tomorrow. Highs level off around 87, sunshine mixed with clouds at times. Slight chance of thunderstorms tomorrow night, lows level off around 67. Daytime highs approaching 89 Saturday under mainly sunny skies. 92 Sunday. I'm staff meteorologist Paul Trombley. Right now, 79.
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0: 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KLG.

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1: There is a girl in Texas by the name of Misty, and she is in a whole lot of trouble. And she's got no one to blame but herself. Not once, but twice. And I think you guys know how much I love Traverse City, Michigan, but unfortunately my travels did not take me there over the long holiday weekend. And that is a decision I am now living to regret.
0: It's Riding with Rowdy.
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3: ABC News, I'm Dave Packer. The U.S. says dozens of Iranian drones and missiles have been intercepted in Kuwait and Bahrain, home to several American bases. This after American forces launched a second night of attacks on Iranian targets. An investigation underway in Argentina where officials say a 22-year-old pilot was forced to land solo when her instructor jumped from the plane mid-flight, plunging to his death.
4: That student, still in shock after landing, saying she initially thought her instructor was joking. The federal prosecutor's office is investigating.
3: ABC's Victor Orkendo, if you or someone you know is struggling with mental health issues or thoughts of suicide, call or text the National Lifeline at 988. Maine Democratic Senate candidate Graham Plattner says that Monday's the day he's going to drop out of the race following a new allegation of sexual assault, which he denies. No injuries reported after an Air Canada flight went off the runway and onto a grassy area next to it, coming to landing Montreal this afternoon. This is ABC News.
5: I start of Houston.
3: Protests in Houston after a father of three was shot and killed by ICE agents driving to work. Family members say Lorenzo Salgado Araujo had been in the U.S. for more than three decades. Homeland Security officials have not provided evidence for their claim that they shot Araujo in self-defense. ABC's John Quinones has more.
6: I'm standing on the corner of Canal Street here on the east side of Houston, where there was a big protest here last night, hundreds of people. And then now there's a growing, it's the site of a growing memorial for the victim of the shooting, the father of three, immigrant from Mexico who's been here with his three sons, three American-born sons, college students, college graduates, in fact, for more than almost 35 years.
3: Aviation pioneer Wally Funk, the oldest woman to launch into space, died Wednesday at her home in Grapevine, Texas.

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2: In Wichita Falls, Texas, there's a woman who's been arrested after a burglary took a strange turn on social media. See, Stephanie Davidson's in-home security cameras discovered someone named Misty Cape had been stealing from her home while she was on vacation. Well, Stephanie was eager to alert the community, so she shared those images to her neighborhood Facebook group. And in a stunning Facebook reply, Misty Cape declared, "People need to mind their own business. This woman called me trash just because I broke in her house and stole some stuff. She don't even know me." Cape has now been charged with burglary and stupidity.
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3: 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Lows dip down to about 63 tonight under mainly clear skies, southeasterly winds around 5 miles per hour. Slight chance of thunderstorms tomorrow. Highs level off around 87, sunshine mixed with clouds at times. Slight chance of thunderstorms tomorrow night, lows level off around 67. Daytime highs approaching 89, Saturday under mainly sunny skies, 92 Sunday. I'm staff meteorologist Paul Trombley. Right now, 79.
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1: Yummy, yummy, yummy, I got love in my tummy.
2: Yeah, we've got food news today. A French reporter covering the World Cup called Waffle House an indestructible fortress of violence and syrup. If Waffle House doesn't make this into their new motto, capitalism has failed. A semi-truck spill near Columbus, Ohio, left a highway covered in 40,000 pounds of Frank's Red Hot Sauce. It took firefighters hours to clean the mess up, and several dads to ask if anybody brought the chicken. And an Italian study has found that pasta doesn't make you fat. Now, it seems like every week, a different food is reevaluated and found to be not as bad as previously thought, which is why I am still holding out hope for Flamin' Hot Cheetos.
0: You're Riding with Rowdy. More Country Done Right is on deck.
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1: I feel kind of bad that I missed this over the holiday weekend. The International Cherry Pit Spitting Championship took center stage at the National Cherry Festival in Traverse City, Michigan, one of my favorite places on the planet. However, despite the athleticism, skill, training, and determination, the 2004 world record of 93 feet, 6.5 inches remains unbroken, and likely that will remain the case unless organizers relax the rules on just who can participate. Or should they ever allow elected officials from Washington, D.C., I have no doubt they will have their pick of skilled blowhards to choose from.
0: You're riding with Rowdy. 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
2: 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Lows dip down to about 63 tonight under mainly clear skies. Southeasterly winds around 5 miles per hour. Slight chance of thunderstorms tomorrow. Highs level off around 87. Sunshine mixed with clouds at times. Partly cloudy skies tomorrow night. Slight chance for storms. Lows level off around 67. Daytime highs approaching 89 Saturday under mainly sunny skies. 92 Sunday. I'm staff meteorologist Paul Trombley. Currently 79.
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1: Make no mistake, they are bragging rights and a new world record I don't think will even be challenged for quite some time. 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Later on, are you packing your bags and making your way to the Sunshine State of Florida? 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
2: ABC News, I'm Dave Packer. Less than a month after a ceasefire deal was announced, the U.S. and Iran are once again exchanging missiles. ABC's Martha Raddatz.
3: Iran tightening its grip on the Strait of Hormuz. That's causing the cost of oil to rise, and here at home, gas prices, which had started to fall during the ceasefire, now ticking back up to $3.83 a gallon.
2: Despite the attacks, a U.S. official says the U.S. and Iran continue to engage in technical negotiations on nuclear issues. Former U.S. Olympian David Hearn pleading not guilty to a felony charge, alleging he damaged the Lincoln Memorial reflecting pool. Prosecutors allege Hearn pulled up the liner of the pool, damaging 2 square feet of the bottom. His lawyers say he's being singled out because of the failings of President Trump's reflecting pool renovations. A source close to Grand Platinum privately told staff that he plans to officially file paperwork to withdraw from the main Senate race on Monday. This is ABC News. The Freedom Fuel Network is a private company that owns the 25 gas stations in the Philadelphia area, selling discounted gas. A White House official tells ABC News that the administration is not involved and has not provided any funding. ABC's Stephen Portnoy has more.
4: The White House touted the $3.47 per gallon price that's on offer for regular, saying it's a nod to Trump as the 47th president. Now, the Energy Department says the average price of regular in the central Atlantic states is $3.87 a gallon for regular. So you're talking about 40 cents per gallon cheaper from $3.87 to $3.47 than the regional average.
2: In New York.
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2: A gardener from Gloucester, England, just achieved two Guinness World Records. 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
3: 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Lows dip down to about 63 tonight under mainly clear skies. Southeasterly winds around 5 miles per hour. Slight chance of thunderstorms tomorrow. Highs level off around 87. Sunshine mixed with clouds at times. Partly cloudy skies tomorrow night. Slight chance for storms. Lows level off around 67. Daytime highs approaching 89. Saturday under mainly sunny skies. 92 Sunday. I'm staff meteorologist Paul Trombley. Currently 79.
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1: Every summer, Florida turns into the backdrop for one of the wildest conservation events in the world, the Florida Python Challenge. And tomorrow, through July 19th, registered participants will head into the Everglades to hunt invasive Burmese pythons under tightly controlled rules. Now, the goal here isn't just thrill killing for its own sake. It's actually a very serious effort to reduce the snake population that has been devastating local wildlife. But before stepping into the field, hunters must complete specialized safety and training, which is ethically the only 10 minutes during the 10-day event where they are not allowed to drink beer.
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2: 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Mainly clear skies tonight with lows around 63. Southeasterly winds around 5 miles per hour. Slight chance for storms tomorrow, 87. Partly cloudy skies tomorrow night. Slight chance of thunderstorms. Lows dip down to about 67. Lots of sunshine Saturday with daytime highs approaching 89. 92 Sunday. Looking further out, 94 Monday, 94 Tuesday, and 93 on Wednesday. I'm staff meteorologist Paul Trombley. Currently, it's 75 degrees.
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1: I know that the Corvette is not nearly as sexy an automobile as it used to be, but for men of a certain age, it was the holy grail of cars. And one man might see heaven even earlier than he desires if he keeps driving his this way. Later on, if you find not being around a whole lot of people a whole lot of the time doesn't really seem to bother you, then you are not alone, even though you are.
0: You're Riding with Rowdy. 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
2: ABC News, I'm Dave Packard. The U.S. saying dozens of Iranian drones and missiles have been intercepted in the last 24 hours in Kuwait and Bahrain, home to several American bases. Iran's response coming after two nights of American strikes on Iranian targets. An Idaho woman who claimed her toddlers died last year after being vaccinated is facing murder charges, with prosecutors saying it wasn't vaccines that killed the twins, but their own mother. 23-year-old Andrea Shaw is accused of suffocating her twins, Dallas and Tyson, last year after she called 911, claiming she found them dead in a shared bed.
3: Shaw was arrested 5 days after giving birth to a third child. She's not entered a plea, and her lawyer says she's innocent. Now, if convicted in Idaho, she could face life in prison or the death penalty by firing squad.
2: ABC's Melissa Dunn. President Trump's proposed 250-foot triumphal arch received initial approval today from Trump's handpicked National Capital Planning Commission. This is ABC News. Cases of the parasitic infection known as cyclosporiasis have been found in several states. Health experts are sounding the alarm on how to avoid the infection and spot symptoms.
4: Infections caused by a microscopic parasite are increasing across multiple states, according to the CDC. Michigan remains at the center of the cyclosporiasis outbreak, reporting more than 1,200 cases. Ohio health officials report more than 170 cases. The CDC says infection can cause cramping and low-grade fever, along with vomiting and severe diarrhea. The parasite spreads through food or contaminated feces. Health experts say cleaning produce or fruit along with hand washing can reduce the risk of infection. Michelle Franzen, ABC News.
2: The National Association of Realtors says that the national median home sales price has reached $440,000. That's a 1.8% jump from June of last year. It's the highest it's been when looking at data going back to 1999. Dave Packer, ABC News.
5: That'll be $84.52.
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1: Got something from the You Can't Make This Up file today. Deputies with the Lake County, Florida Sheriff's Office spotted two cars drag racing late at night in Leesburg, Florida. It was a red Corvette clocked at 125 miles an hour and a gray Nissan that topped out around 110. Well, they pulled over both drivers, and a deputy accused the Nissan driver, William Bosworth, of street racing. But Bosworth pointed at the other driver and claimed, "That guy, he swerved at me," and insisted that he was just out having a little ride in his favorite car. Well, Philip Signorino, you know, our Corvette guy, also denied racing, claimed his car couldn't even hit 125 miles an hour. But they were arrested anyway and charged with violating Florida's super speeder law along with street racing charges. Here's the funny part. Bosworth is 85 years old, and when Signorino, who is 57, was booked, he was asked which car he had been driving and allegedly answered, "The one that won."
0: You're riding with Rowdy. The good stuff. Back in a few.
2: 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Mainly clear skies tonight with lows around 63. Southeasterly winds around 5 miles per hour. Slight chance for storms tomorrow, 87. Partly cloudy skies tomorrow night. Slight chance of thunderstorms. Lows dip down to about 67. Lots of sunshine Saturday with daytime highs approaching 89. 92 Sunday. Looking further out, 94 Monday, 94 Tuesday, and 93 on Wednesday. I'm staff meteorologist Paul Trombley. Currently, it's 75 degrees.
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0: 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Respected, revered, redheaded. This is Rowdy Yates reporting.
1: The 2026 running of the Bulls in Pamplona, Spain is officially underway. Organizers are quick to point out that alcohol is strictly prohibited for participants. Me, I thought for sure that was a requirement. It does not take a genius to figure this one out. Americans.

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1: Tell us something we didn't know. The American Time Use Survey has revealed a significant decline in socializing among Americans over the past two decades, and here is why. Smartphone use, plain and simple. Then there's the rise of remote work during the pandemic that's further kept people at home. And you also have lifestyle changes, including larger homes with comfortable amenities and the convenience of food delivery apps. That's made staying in a lot more appealing. That, and you don't have to waste a whole lot of your time being around all those other people.
0: It's Riding with Rowdy. 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
2: 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Mainly clear tonight with lows around 63. Southeasterly winds around 5 miles per hour. Highs level off around 86. Tomorrow, slight chance of thunderstorms. Partly cloudy tomorrow night, slight chance for storms. Lows dip down to about 66. Dry with temperatures above average Saturday and Sunday, and highs from the upper 80s to the low 90s. A peek at the extended shows, 94 Monday, 94 Tuesday, and 93 on Wednesday. I'm staff meteorologist Paul Trombley. Currently, it's 73 degrees.
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2: You must possess a certain skill to do this job. You must live in a certain state. But the reason why you would even have an interest, well, that's the thing that makes me wonder about you just a little bit. We've got a pair of stupid criminals to tell you about this hour, and they said it would never work. And they were wrong.
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0: Even Country Done Right has overhead.
3: ABC News, I'm Dave Packer. A U.S. official says the U.S. and Iran continue to engage in technical negotiations on nuclear issues following 2 days of retaliatory strikes against Iran this week.
4: President Trump insists Iran wants to make a deal, a claim he's repeated throughout this war, now 5 months long.
5: They want to make a deal so badly.
4: But Iran instead firing missiles and explosive drones at U.S. bases in Bahrain and Kuwait, with the U.S. Embassy in Jordan warning all Americans to seek cover. Those strikes intercepted.
3: ABC's Martha Raddatz. President Trump pushing Republican leadership to pass his Save America Act and pair it with a huge increase in defense spending. He's now asking for $1.1 trillion for the Department of Defense, an increase of $350 billion. A student pilot in Argentina forced to land a Cessna during a training exercise after her instructor jumped to his death midair. This is ABC News. Senator Mitch McConnell is trending online and on social media, not for something he did, but because no one's seen him in weeks. His office says he remains hospitalized, but conspiracy theories are now circulating. ABC's Jay O'Brien reports.
6: Questions swirling around Senator Mitch McConnell. He was last seen on Capitol Hill 28 days ago, and then he was checked into the hospital on June

0: 14th for an unknown medical condition. The governor of Kentucky sending a letter to McConnell's office demanding answers about his condition. McConnell's staff has said that he's recovering and working on Senate business, but he's been in the hospital for more than 3.5 weeks. Even President Trump saying he doesn't know his condition.
1: 2.5 million bottles of prescription eye drops are under recall. Lupin Pharmaceuticals has issued a voluntary recall for its prednisolone acetate 1% drops. The FDA says the recall is due to the potential presence of a foreign substance. The recall impacts 5 to 10 and 15 milliliter bottles. Dave Packer, ABC News.
2: That'll be $84.52.
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1: The Idaho prison system is one of many that still leaves the firing squad on the table when it comes to options for putting someone to death. And as of today, that state is looking for a few good men. They need volunteers to perform this grisly but skilled task. Having good aim and great eyesight naturally are two of the bigger qualifications. Something else I never knew is that the hardened criminal at the receiving end of this punishment is actually given a sedative before the sentence is carried out, which leads me, and probably you too, to ask this very obvious question: what on earth for?
0: This is Writing with Rowdy.
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3: 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Mainly clear tonight with lows around 63. Southeasterly winds around 5 miles per hour. Highs level off around 86. Tomorrow, slight chance of thunderstorms. Partly cloudy tomorrow night. Slight chance for storms. Lows dip down to about 66. Dry with temperatures above average Saturday and Sunday, and highs from the upper 80s to the low 90s. A peek at the extended shows: 94 Monday, 94 Tuesday, and 93 on Wednesday. I'm staff meteorologist Paul Trombley. Currently, it's 73 degrees.
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1: Let's get right to our stupid criminal of the day. It's actually a pair of thieves from Johannesburg, South Africa, who successfully hotwired a luxury sedan and rejoiced as they sped away from the scene of the crime. But after driving a couple of miles, they realized the fuel gauge was sitting entirely on empty, and that engine had started to sputter. Well, they saw a brightly lit garage just ahead in the darkness, so they coasted in and asked a man standing outside for a little bit of gas. But he did not oblige, for the brightly lit building turned out to be the main entrance of the regional police headquarters.
0: This is Riding with Rowdy. 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
1: Before we go, let me tell you about something fascinating, and I have seen it in person. And yes, there were plenty of people who predicted its failure before they even drove the first nail in. The full-size, two-scale replica of Noah's Ark, which is in Kentucky, celebrates its 10th anniversary this week. Now, as you can imagine, it has been a boon to the local economy, particularly the termite exterminators.
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2: 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Lows level off around 62 tonight under mainly clear skies. Winds out of the southeast around 5 miles per hour. Slight chance for storms tomorrow. Highs level off around 87. Partly cloudy skies tomorrow night. Slight chance of thunderstorms. Lows level off around 67. Mainly sunny Saturday with highs around 89. 92 Sunday. Looking at the long range, 94 Monday, 94 Tuesday, and 93 on Wednesday. I'm Staff Meteorologist Paul Trombley. Currently, it's 70 degrees.
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1: ABC News, I'm Dave Packard. Iran's late Supreme Leader was laid to rest early Friday morning, months after being killed at the start of the war. His burial marks the end of a week of mourning. Regime support is filling the streets, some of them carrying banners, including one threatening President Trump. No signs overnight of large-scale U.S. airstrikes, but in the previous 2 days, the U.S. military said it struck 170 targets. What was supposed to be a one-day strike for nearly 4,000 nurses at Brigham and Women's Hospital in Boston has turned into a five-day strike after the hospital locked out striking nurses through July 13th. Registered nurse Jim McCarthy.
2: We've been trying to negotiate with them since last week. We've been trying to sit down a few times. We were hoping to do it on Monday. They said, nope, just go walk. We don't care. And then today, strike began.
1: Eight men indicted for their alleged roles in a plan to attack last month's UFC event at the White House. They face murder and terrorism conspiracy charges. This is ABC News. The first so-called Freedom Fuel Network gas station has opened in Philadelphia. A White House official telling ABC News that Freedom Fuel Network's a private company and that the administration is not involved in the company has not provided any funding. ABC's Stephen Portnoy has more.
3: An aide at the White House says this company is reducing its margin simply to make gas prices more affordable for customers. The president put it this way in his post. He said, quote, they are doing this because they love the USA. Of course, not every retailer can do that. Gas stations are known to be a low-margin business. But then again, discounts are a time-tested way to drive up sales.
1: Facebook's parent company Meta introduced a new AI tool. It says follows instructions to edit images from multiple references, including Instagram. A spokesperson for the Center for Democracy and Technology telling ABC News that users would not be notified if their images are used to create abusive content. Dave Packer, ABC News.
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1: 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Lows level off around 62 tonight under mainly clear skies. Winds out of the southeast around 5 miles per hour. Slight chance for storms tomorrow. Highs level off around 87. Partly cloudy skies tomorrow night. Slight chance of thunderstorms. Lows level off around 67. Mainly sunny Saturday with highs around 89. 92 Sunday. Looking at the long range, 94 Monday, 94 Tuesday, and 93 on Wednesday. I'm staff meteorologist Paul Trombley. Currently, it's 70 degrees.
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1: 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Lows dip down to about 62 overnight under mainly clear skies. Southeasterly winds around 5 miles per hour. Slight chance of thunderstorms Friday. Highs level off around 87. Sunshine mixed with clouds at times. Partly cloudy skies Friday night. Slight chance of thunderstorms. Lows level off around 67. Dry with temperatures a bit above average Saturday and Sunday, and highs from the upper 80s to the low 90s. I'm staff meteorologist Paul Trombley. Right now, 72.
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1: ABC News, I'm Dave Packard. Iran's late supreme leader was laid to rest early Friday morning, months after being killed at the start of the war. His burial marks the end of a week of mourning. Regime support is filling the streets, some of them carrying banners, including one threatening President Trump. No signs overnight of large-scale U.S. airstrikes, but in the previous 2 days, the U.S. military said it struck 170 targets. What was supposed to be a one-day strike for nearly 4,000 nurses at Brigham and Women's Hospital in Boston has turned into a five-day strike after the hospital locked out striking nurses through July 13th. Registered nurse Jim McCarthy.
2: We've been trying to negotiate with them since last week. We've been trying to sit down a few times. We were hoping to do it on Monday. They said, nope, just go walk. We don't care. And then today, strike began.
1: Eight men indicted for their alleged roles in a plan to attack last month's UFC event at the White House. They face murder and terrorism conspiracy charges. This is ABC News. The first so-called Freedom Fuel Network gas station has opened in Philadelphia. A White House official telling ABC News that Freedom Fuel Network's a private company and that the administration is not involved in the company has not provided any funding. ABC's Stephen Portnoy has more.
3: An aide at the White House says this company is reducing its margin simply to make gas prices more affordable for customers. The president put it this way in his post. He said, quote, they are doing this because they love the USA. Of course, not every retailer can do that. Gas stations are known to be a low-margin business. But then again, discounts are a time-tested way to drive up sales.
1: Facebook's parent company, Meta, introduced a new AI tool. It says follows instructions to edit images from multiple references, including Instagram. A spokesperson for the Center for Democracy and Technology telling ABC News that users would not be notified if their images are used to create abusive content. Dave Packer, ABC News.
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1: 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Lows dip down to about 62 overnight under mainly clear skies, southeasterly winds around 5 miles per hour. Slight chance of thunderstorms Friday. Highs level off around 87, sunshine mixed with clouds at times. Partly cloudy skies Friday night. Slight chance of thunderstorms, lows level off around 67. Dry with temperatures a bit above average Saturday and Sunday, and highs from the upper 80s to the low 90s. I'm staff meteorologist Paul Trombley. Right now, 72.
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1: 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Lows level off around 62 overnight under mainly clear skies. Winds out of the southeast around 5 miles per hour. Sunshine mixed with clouds at times. Friday, slight chance of thunderstorms. High temperatures reach up to 87. Partly cloudy skies Friday night. Slight chance of thunderstorms. Lows level off around 67. Highs level off around 89 Saturday under mainly clear skies. 92 Sunday. I'm staff meteorologist Paul Trombley. Currently, it's 68 degrees.
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1: ABC News, I'm Dave Packard. Iran's late supreme leader was laid to rest early Friday morning, months after being killed at the start of the war. His burial marks the end of a week of mourning. Regime support is filling the streets, some of them carrying banners, including one threatening President Trump. No signs overnight of large-scale U.S. airstrikes, but in the previous 2 days, the U.S. military said it struck 170 targets. What was supposed to be a one-day strike for nearly 4,000 nurses at Brigham and Women's Hospital in Boston has turned into a five-day strike after the hospital locked out striking nurses through July 13th. Registered nurse Jim McCarthy.
2: We've been trying to negotiate with them since last week. We've been trying to sit down a few times. We were hoping to do it on Monday. They said, nope, just go walk. We don't care. And then today, strike began.
1: Eight men indicted for their alleged roles in a plan to attack last month's UFC event at the White House. They face murder and terrorism conspiracy charges. This is ABC News. The first so-called Freedom Fuel Network gas station has opened in Philadelphia. A White House official telling ABC News that Freedom Fuel Network's a private company and that the administration is not involved in the company, has not provided any funding. ABC's Stephen Portnoy has more.
3: An aide at the White House says this company is reducing its margin simply to make gas prices more affordable for customers. The president put it this way in his post. He said, quote, they are doing this because they love the USA. Of course, not every retailer can do that. Gas stations are known to be a low-margin business. But then again, discounts are a time-tested way to drive up sales.
1: Facebook's parent company, Meta, introduced a new AI tool. It says follows instructions to edit images from multiple references, including Instagram. A spokesperson for the Center for Democracy and Technology telling ABC News that users would not be notified if their images are used to create abusive content. Dave Packer, ABC News.
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1: 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Lows level off around 62 overnight under mainly clear skies. Winds out of the southeast around 5 miles per hour. Sunshine mixed with clouds at times. Friday, slight chance of thunderstorms. High temperatures reach up to 87. Partly cloudy skies. Friday night, slight chance of thunderstorms. Lows level off around 67. Highs level off around 89 Saturday under mainly clear skies. 92 Sunday. I'm staff meteorologist Paul Trombley. Currently, it's 68 degrees.
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1: 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Sunshine mixed with clouds at times. Friday, slight chance for storms. High temperatures reach up to 87. Partly cloudy skies. Friday night, slight chance for storms. Lows around 67. Daytime highs approaching 89. Saturday, under mainly clear skies. 92 Sunday. Looking further out, 94 Monday, 94 Tuesday, and 93 on Wednesday. I'm Staff Meteorologist Paul Trombley. Right now, 66.
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1: ABC News, I'm Dave Packard. New details in this week's fatal shooting involving federal agents in Houston. Officials now say the man killed, Lorenzo Salgado Araujo, was not the target of the search by ICE. And his sons are talking to ABC News, saying their father always worried about being robbed, and that may be why he didn't stop for the unmarked cars. Lorenzo Salgado.
2: He was a law-abiding citizen. My dad was a hardworking man, a family man, who wanted nothing more than to put food on the table and to watch his sons achieve the American dream.
1: The lawyer for the family of 18-year-old Nolan Wells says it will conduct an independent autopsy following the 18-year-old's death while celebrating 4th of July with friends. Attorney Ben Crump saying the family has concerns about authorities in Mississippi investigating the death of a young black man. Former Olympic canoeist who's been charged with felony destruction of property at the Lincoln Memorial Reflecting Pool pleading not guilty. This is ABC News. Senator Mitch McConnell's got people wondering. No one's seen him for weeks. His office says he remains hospitalized, but conspiracy theories are now circulating. ABC's Jay O'Brien reports.
3: Questions swirling around Senator Mitch McConnell. He was last seen on Capitol Hill 28 days ago, and then he was checked into the hospital on June 14th for an unknown medical condition. The governor of Kentucky sending a letter to McConnell's office demanding answers about his condition. McConnell's staff has said that he's recovering and working on Senate business, but he's been in the hospital for more than 3.5 weeks. Even President Trump saying he doesn't know his condition.
1: Aviation pioneer Wally Funk, the oldest woman to launch into space, died Wednesday at her home in Grapevine, Texas. Funk was 87 and was one of 13 female pilots tested by NASA for spaceflight in the early 1960s, but never made it into space. In 2021, at 82, she finally flew into space in the Blue Origin rocket as an honored guest of Jeff Bezos. Dave Packer, ABC News.
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1: 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Southeasterly winds around 5 miles per hour. Sunshine mixed with clouds at times. Friday, slight chance for storms. High temperatures reach up to 87. Partly cloudy skies. Friday night, slight chance for storms. Lows around 67. Daytime highs approaching 89. Saturday, under mainly clear skies. 92 Sunday. Looking further out, 94 Monday, 94 Tuesday, and 93 on Wednesday. I'm Staff Meteorologist Paul Trombley. Right now, 66.
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1: 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Lows around 62 overnight under partly cloudy skies. Winds out of the southeast around 5 miles per hour. Sunshine mixed with clouds at times again. Friday, slight chance of thunderstorms. Daytime highs approaching 86. Slight chance for storms. Friday night, 67. Highs around 90 Saturday under mainly clear skies. 92 Sunday. Looking further out, 94 Monday, 94 Tuesday, and 93 on Wednesday. I'm staff meteorologist Paul Trombley. Right now, it's 66 degrees.
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1: ABC News, I'm Dave Packer. Iran's late supreme leader was laid to rest early Friday morning, months after being killed at the start of the war. His burial marks the end of a week of mourning. Regime support is filling the streets, some of them carrying banners, including one threatening President Trump. No signs overnight of large-scale U.S. airstrikes, but in the previous 2 days, the U.S. military said it struck 170 targets. What was supposed to be a one-day strike for nearly 4,000 nurses at Brigham and Women's Hospital in Boston has turned into a five-day strike after the hospital locked out striking nurses through July 13th. Registered nurse Jim McCarthy.
2: We've been trying to negotiate with them since last week. We've been trying to sit down a few times. We were hoping to do it on Monday. They said, nope, just go walk. We don't care. And then today, strike began.
1: Eight men indicted for their alleged roles in a plan to attack last month's UFC

0: event at the White House. They face murder and terrorism conspiracy charges. This is ABC News. The first so-called Freedom Fuel Network gas station has opened in Philadelphia. A White House official telling ABC News that Freedom Fuel Network's a private company and that the administration is not involved in the company, has not provided any funding. ABC's Stephen Portnoy has more.
1: An aide at the White House says this company is reducing its margin simply to make gas prices more affordable for customers. The president put it this way in his post. He said, quote, they are doing this because they love the USA. Of course, not every retailer can do that. Gas stations are known to be a low-margin business. But then again, discounts are a time-tested way to drive up sales.
0: Facebook's parent company, Meta, introduced a new AI tool. It says follows instructions to edit images from multiple references, including Instagram. A spokesperson for the Center for Democracy and Technology telling ABC News that users would not be notified if their images are used to create abusive content. Dave Packer, ABC News.
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1: 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Lows around 62 overnight under partly cloudy skies. Winds out of the southeast around 5 miles per hour. Sunshine mixed with clouds at times again. Friday, slight chance of thunderstorms. Daytime highs approaching 86. Slight chance for storms. Friday night, 67. Highs around 90 Saturday under mainly clear skies. 92 Sunday. Looking further out, 94 Monday, 94 Tuesday, and 93 on Wednesday. I'm Staff Meteorologist Paul Trombley. Right now, it's 66 degrees.
0: This is the part you were waiting for.

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1: 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Lows dip down to about 62. Fog in spots. Overnight, under partly cloudy skies, southeasterly winds around 5 miles per hour. Sunshine mixed with clouds, with fog at times early Friday. Slight chance of thunderstorms. High temperatures reach up to 86. Partly cloudy Friday night. Slight chance of thunderstorms. Lows level off around 67. Temps a bit above average Saturday and Sunday, with highs from the upper 80s to the low 90s. I'm staff meteorologist Paul Trombley. Currently 65.
0: This is what happens when country gets it right.

0: I believe this has happened before, but a flight instructor took up a student. They're flying in a small Cessna. It's a Cessna 150, really low, very small plane, a single engine prop. And goes up with the student, and during the flight, he gets up there and he goes, the student's 22 years old. And he says to her, all right, you know what to do. You can take care of this. He takes his headphones off, undoes his seatbelt, and jumps out the airplane. Kills himself.
1: What?
0: Yep, he's dead. And now she's left flying this plane as a student pilot by herself. That is like nightmare
1: scenario. That's the craziest thing I think I've ever heard in my entire life.
0: The craziest that one of the
1: that
0: craziest
1: is one of the crazy. I mean, you're up on a flight instruction with your instructor, and the instructor
0: just jumps out
1: and says it's done.
0: Yeah, he's done. She landed by herself and was fine. Plane was fine. She was fine. I don't know if she would you ever. There's no way she continues, right? Would you continue for your flight
1: lesson as a pilot? I don't think so.
2: I don't know. Well, I mean, she landed it successfully and was fine, so. She already showed that she's decent.
0: There's videos on YouTube I enjoy watching. It's like, if you look up ATC, it's air traffic control, ATC audio, stuff like that. There's one, there's a husband and wife, and the husband had a heart attack. He was the pilot, and she was just in the right seat. He had a heart attack. She didn't know how to fly, and they had

0: bring in a pilot to the tower to talk her down exactly what to do. Okay, pull the power to here.
1: It off?
0: And she landed it, yeah.
1: Wow.
0: It was a King Air. It was a big airplane.
1: Wow, it's a very, very complex aircraft.
0: Yeah, yeah, yeah. Right?
1: Yeah. I mean, that was the reason your wife learned how to fly. Was
0: yeah.
1: Because
0: I'm overweight and I'm probably going to have work.
2: ABC News. I'm Sherry Preston. Every part of the continental U.S. has had its turn under the heat dome, and it's still stiflingly hot in Europe as well. Possibly record-breaking temperatures today. Even in Billings, Montana this weekend, the heat index could hit 110 degrees. A wildfire in southern Spain has now killed at least 11 people, making it one of the country's deadliest on record. As those soaring temperatures grip much of that country, several victims were found in burnt-out vehicles. Days of a retaliatory strikes against Iran, and as for discussions on a ceasefire right now,
3: a White House official says the U.S. is committed to finding a resolution. And technical talks with Iran are still ongoing, despite days of back-and-forth attacks.
2: ABC's Karen Waugh in Washington. The Harris County DA's office in Texas says it plans to independently investigate the fatal shooting of a Mexican national who was killed by ICE officers in Houston. They say it was self-defense. Homeland Security now saying the man killed was not the target of their investigation. This is ABC News. More questions about the death of Nolan Wells, the teenager who went boating with friends on an undeveloped popular island in Mississippi over the 4th of July. Wells is black. Most of his friends, including Warren Cole, were white. They came home and he did not. ABC's Alex Perez has more from Warren Cole's mother.
4: Ashley Cole had deactivated her account as her son and other friends were facing scrutiny after Wells' death. But when she returned to Facebook, she wrote, "Warren was interviewed," that's her son, "by the Jackson County Sheriff's Department and cooperated fully." She also says her son left Nolan Wells before returning to the mainland because the boat was taking on water and had a mechanical issue. Nolan, she said, made a decision to stay on the island and return inland later with another group of friends.
2: ABC's Alex Perez. Fewer people buying snacks and drinks at convenience stores. PepsiCo says that it's hurt its bottom line. It's North American revenue down 2%. Sherry Preston, ABC News.
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1: There have been so many great lyrics written in country music, notwithstanding, I'm going to hire a wino to decorate my house. What a great line. but it seems like I have been, every day I wake up or sometime in the morning, I have the same line over and over. And I've come to decide this is maybe the greatest country lyric ever written, in my opinion. And it's from, to my phone, Bub. It's Gary Allen, Her Man.
2: Okay.
1: And it's this

0: Cause I've been a wildcatter and a go-go-getter, been an SOB right down to the letter.
1: That's it. Been an SOB right down to the letter. That's great.
2: Very clever.
1: What a great line. I think that's
3: country music is full of gems like that, though.
1: Yeah, what do you guys have?
3: I'm going to go classic. I'm going to go Loretta and Conway, one of my all-time favorites here. Hold on.
4: You're the reason our kids are ugly.
3: It doesn't get much better and much countryer than that.
4: The money ain't everything, but I love you just the same.
1: You're the reason our kids are ugly.
3: All right.
1: That's pretty good. Carson, what you got?
2: Reba. But I

0: is kind of an exclamation point.
1: I wear that lyric as armor. It is so powerful. I love it.
2: Producer Schaefer, what you got? Best, greatest country lyric ever.
3: Oh, mine? It's a classic. Good Old Boys Like Me by Don Williams.
4: What line?
3: I can still hear the soft southern winds in the live oak trees.
5: I can still hear the soft southern winds in the live oak trees.
2: Are you crying? You're the reason our kids are ugly. Country music, it scratches every itch.
4: I always like that too, the Williams Boys. And yeah, that was a good line. That song is full of good lines.
3: Oh, the entire song is just incredible.
4: It's so poetic.
2: Garrett, what you got, bud?
6: Mine's Aaron Tippin, You Gotta Stand for Something. And the line is, whatever you do today, you'll have to sleep with tonight.
7: Whatever you do today, you'll have to sleep with tonight.
2: Yeah.
7: Say you got to stand for something, or you'll fall for anything.
2: Also, that is a great line.
4: Yeah.
2: I mean,
4: you got to be your own man, not a puppet on a string. Also another good line.
2: Now

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1: That's pretty good. And here's the best version of that song.
2: Oh, the only version. That's all I hear now when I hear it.

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1: 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Lows dip down to about 62. Fog in spots. Overnight, under partly cloudy skies, southeasterly winds around 5 miles per hour. Sunshine, mixed with clouds, with fog at times early Friday. Slight chance of thunderstorms. High temperatures reach up to 86. Partly cloudy Friday night. Slight chance of thunderstorms. Lows level off around 67. Temps a bit above average Saturday and Sunday, with highs from the upper 80s to the low 90s. I'm staff meteorologist Paul Trombley. Currently 65.
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1: KLGR.

0: you tell Carson about the Young Washington movie, how much you liked it?
1: No, I didn't.
0: Oh, yeah. He got me. I want to go see it. I saw the preview for it.
1: I saw the trailer. We then talked about, you know, going to the premiere, and we couldn't do it because of whatever the things were. We called Joel for King and Country, talked to him about it. He was on the set filming that new movie, Drummer Boy, which is going to be out at Christmas, which I saw the preview for that. The trailer of that looks amazing. But I went to see the Young Washington movie last night with my daughter. It was so good. And you, Carson, as someone who loves all the Regency stuff, you know, all the British royalty type, you know, period things like Pride and Prejudice and all. It's
2: okay,
1: all
2: but
1: of
2: you
1: that.
2: Also know that my Roman Empire is the American Revolution.
1: Did you go to see Young Washington yet?
2: No.
1: It is unbelievable.
2: Okay, so I'm all in for that. Like, this is where yay British society until we show up. Well, and then I have no use for you across the pond.
1: It literally does show like his evolution of, you know, all he wanted to do was be a British officer, and you know, he was not a man of standing, and he was not a man of education, and this and that, and it was just, it's all about these challenges that were set in front of him the whole time, even romantically. There's a nice little romantic twist in there as well. And
2: so is there somebody before Martha?
1: Yes. Yes, there was.
2: Well, now you
1: there
2: have
1: was
2: me
1: a
2: intrigued.
1: There was a first kiss in everything.
2: What?
1: Yeah, I'm telling you, it's so good.

0: Washington?
1: In 2026, what do you know about George Washington? Well, he was the first president, and he's on the money. Mm-hmm. And then what?
2: Yeah.
1: He chopped down a cherry tree or something. He doesn't lie or whatever. Go see the movie. It is fantastic. If you love history, if you love America, if you love anything, it's such a good movie. I literally cried a tear of pride at the end. Like, I welled up. I'm like, that is so great. Like, I love America. What? Now you're laughing
2: Bubba
1: at me.
2: Said if you love
3: cry.
2: Bubba said, if you love it, if you love history, if you love America, if you love anything.
1: I welled up.
2: If you love
1: anything. Do you love in your heart?
2: If you love anything, go see it.
4: KLGR.

0: WLGR.
1: Hey, Carson, what's going on?
2: Good morning. I feel like I'm about to blow your mind. It was very recently that, Big D, we were talking about the count on Sesame Street.
1: Yeah.
2: And you realized that he counts, but also
1: he's
2: because Count Dracula.
1: Yeah, it was a big moment in my
2: life. Okay, hold on. It's about to get even deeper.
1: Okay.
2: Did you know that, okay, garlic repels vampires, steak through the heart kills them. Also, if you want to thwart them, you throw a bag of rice at them because vampires cannot resist counting grains of rice.
1: Wait,
2: and it
1: what?
2: Will, yes, it is. It is a folklore that I just stumbled upon last night.
1: And so it's even, now it's triply.
2: Yes.
1: Why
2: and so the
1: character
2: count on Sesame Street, actually his lore is that much deeper.
1: Because he counts
2: because
1: the grains of
2: counts,
1: rice. He counts
2: yes,
1: everything.
2: Yes. That apparently vampires have OCD and need to count everything. But grains of rice was a way that you could thwart them. This is European, Chinese.
1: I just
3: it's real?
1: Yeah, it's if you're being chased by vampires because they suffer from
2: arithmomania. I know, I couldn't say it either.
1: You can spill
3: so
1: a bag
3: math
1: of
3: fans.
1: A bag of rice or seeds on the ground. The vampire will be forced to stop and count every single grain, buying you time to escape.
2: Yes. I was reading a fan fiction last night and this came up, all right? I was very excited.
3: Our ancestors were so dumb. Like,
2: were
3: honestly,
2: they? We're here.
1: I mean,
2: they lived. Maybe they were throwing rice at vampires. You don't know.
1: I tell you, we were talking about the characters from the Muppets that are in Sesame Street. Mm-hmm. I didn't realize that they...
3: There was crossover?
1: There was crossover.
3: Yeah.
1: You got... What were they? Was it,
4: Fozzie Bear.
1: Fozzie, the pig.
4: The chef.
1: The chef. Frog. Kermit for the Frog. Is that it?
4: I think Big Bird made an appearance.
2: On the Muppets?
4: Yeah, on the Muppets in a movie.
3: Oh, yeah, Big Bird was in the Muppet movie.
1: Oh. So, yeah.
3: Hey, guys! Yeah, the whole thing where he's chasing the car.
2: Oh.
1: Bob is like a child.
3: Dude, I used to love that movie.
1: King Gang. Dude, how'd he go? What'd he say?
3: I'm sorry, I can't hear you. What?
1: That's funny.
0: Be right back with more Country Done Right with Big D and Bubba.
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1: What's the drama in your life, Bubba?
2: I don't know how to say this without him knowing that I'm talking about him, so I guess I'm going to just have to throw my hat over the fence, which is an old man saying of, if you want to get your hat, you just got to go over the fence and go get it. But my friend needs to be wearing that hat. Big fan of Peaky Blinders, so he decided to go get the Tommy Shelby haircut. And he's got a melon head, just a giant.
1: Isn't that like a bowl cut?
2: It's kind of like a bowl cut. It's completely shaved, like super tight on the sides, and you got hair on the top. And
1: it's like straight across, like your the bangs are straight across.
2: No.
3: Oh, I'm gonna have to Google this guy.
2: Yeah. Okay. Yeah. Do Tommy Shelby or Peaky Blinders haircut. Peaky Blinders, by the way.
3: Tommy Shelby, Peaky Blinders.
2: Yeah, look at the hair, and you'll see it's like super shaved.
3: And
2: on the
3: everything
2: side
3: I
2: and
3: see,
2: back.
3: He's wearing a hat.
1: Oh, I see.
3: Oh, wait, yeah. Is he trying to be... Who?
1: It looks like he's
3: Cillian
1: wearing...
3: Cillian Murphy?
1: His yes. hat kind of... His oh, hair I... looks like a hat.
3: Okay, so this is a... I mean, Cillian Murphy's a very attractive man. I take it your friend does not have the
2: no,
3: head
2: my,
3: to
2: my friend
3: this off.
2: Is not... He's not... He's not Tommy Shelby.
3: Oh.
2: He's not even Arthur. He's not any of the Shelbys.
1: When you say he's melonhead, he means a fat guy?
2: He's not a fat guy. He just has... You know, you've got friends. We all have friends who have round faces. This dude is the roundest of all heads.
1: Oh, that's a terrible haircut for him.
2: Yes, because it really... It makes him look like a pumpkin. Like that
1: looks
2: little
1: like
2: green...
1: Humpty Dumpty has a wig on.
2: Yes! Yes, and I don't know how to tell him. He's like, hey, man, I got my... And, you know, because, like, we're all, like, Peaky fans. And he's like, yeah, man, I got
3: maybe
2: my
3: you could
2: Tommy
3: be a
2: Shelby.
3: Solid bro and give him one of your Peaky Blinders hats.
2: I would, but it wouldn't fit his giant melon head. Oh. I would. Mm-hmm. I really would. But that's the problem is I don't know how to tell him because it's bad. It's really bad.
3: So let's put it on the radio. Yeah.
2: Well, I didn't say his name.
1: What's it rhyme with?
2: Mitch.
1: All right, Mitch. Country.

0: done right. And Big D and Bubba next.
1: Ag Economist says producers are concerned. Land use pressures will impact Midwest farmland values. I'm Erin Anderson, and this is Managing for Profit on Brownfield. Michael Langemeyer, director of Purdue Center for Commercial Agriculture, says producers are concerned continued development will impact the ag land market. We'll find out more right after this on Brownfield.
2: 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Partly cloudy skies, with fog at times early today, with a slight chance of thunderstorms. Highs level out for around 86, winds out of the south, 5 to 10 miles per hour. Slight chance of thunderstorms tonight, lows around 67, partly cloudy skies. Highs level out for around 90 tomorrow, lots of sunshine. Clear skies and dry, Sunday and Monday, low 90s, Sunday, mid-90s by Monday. I'm staff meteorologist Paul Trombley. Right now, it's 64 degrees.
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1: 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It's Friday.
0: 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I'm your announcer, David Angel. 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

0: approaching lunar sunrise, and for all the people back on Earth, in the beginning, God created the heaven and the earth, and God said, let there be light, and there was light, and God bless all of you on the good earth.
1: Up, slow down out there. 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Hi, good morning.
2: Hey, good morning. You ever hear those deer whistles on your car?
1: They don't work.
2: I know.
1: Somebody told me they actually attract the deer.
2: Oh, do they really?
1: Yeah, it's like,
2: well,
1: you know.
2: Back in the day.
1: Oh, you know what that does? It brings you to the scene of the accident. Quicker.
2: Yeah. Beep. Yeah, there are these little things that they're like little plastic that you glued on the on your hood or something like that.
1: Yeah, and then it like whistles as you drive, and it's apparently it's a high pitch and they don't like it.
2: Yeah.
1: Or they're curious and they just freeze like a deer in the headlights.
2: How much money do you think whoever came up with that made?
1: A lot.
2: And it was bogus. Think about all the people who make money bogus.
1: Well, I don't know if it's bogus. I don't know anything about it, so I don't want to say it's bogus. I don't.
2: What are you afraid he's going to come after you or something?
1: He might. I mean, you might say
2: you'll hear him. You'll hear him coming.
3: Flag waving, hail raising, sons of America. This is a Big D and Bubba show.
4: ABC News, I'm Sherry Preston. The man shot to death this week by federal agents in Houston had lived in the country for over three decades but was not documented. Homeland Security says the 52-year-old father of three was not the intended target of the operation that ended in his death. Renewed tensions between the U.S. and Iran as American airstrikes continue. ABC's Louis Martinez covers the Pentagon for us at ABC.
5: They've been targeting anti-missile sites. They've been targeting radar locations. They've been targeting storage locations that are all involved in those attacks against the commercial shipping in the Strait of Hormuz, which is what triggered this new round of back and forth between the United States and Iran.
4: The Wall Street Journal reporting on recent Israeli intelligence showing new Iranian plot to assassinate President Trump. Could be more record-breaking hot weather across the country this weekend. Every section of the continental U.S. has now experienced one of those sweltering heat domes, another heat wave in Europe as well. This is ABC News. Democrats in Maine are beginning their sprint to nominate a new candidate for a key U.S. Senate seat. The drive after Graham Plattner was forced to pull his name off the ballot following allegations of sexual assault and sexual misconduct, which he adamantly denies. Democrats are expected to hold a nominating convention. A California family lucky to be alive after a close encounter with a bear at Lake Tahoe.
6: Cortland Coward says his daughters were packing up coolers in the garage for a 4th of July boat trip when they saw the bear going through the garbage.
7: The bear kind of came towards them.
6: Cowards grabbing bear spray he keeps by the garage door, and then
7: it was rushing me, so bear spray worked, you know, and it worked on me too. It definitely worked, because as the cloud of spray kind of came back towards me.
6: He says he sees bears all the time near their Lake Tahoe vacation home, but this is the first time he's seen one acting aggressively.
4: ABC's Alex Stone. I'm Sherry Preston, ABC News.
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0: America says, I know they say that money talks, but all mine says is goodbye.
1: Aww. Jared says, I had a neck brace fitted years ago, and I've never looked back since.
0: Amy says, I'd be a lot more excited about the state fair if they had a lasagna pavilion.
1: And Ethan tweets, why did the ghost go to rehab? Because he was addicted to booze.
0: Man, y'all use that one today.

0: 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Of the bubble flavor.
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4: 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Partly cloudy skies with fog at times early today with a slight chance of thunderstorms. Highs level off around 86, winds out of the south 5 to 10 miles per hour. Slight chance of thunderstorms tonight, lows around 67, partly cloudy skies. Highs level off around 90 tomorrow, lots of sunshine. Clear skies and dry Sunday and Monday, low 90s Sunday, mid-90s by Monday. I'm staff meteorologist Paul Trombley. Right now, it's 64 degrees.
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3: Still the same morning, just more Big D and Bubba. KLGR.

0: LGR.
1: Hey, I'm going to ask you to picture something for us for a second. You're late somewhere, so you jump in the car and you start speeding to get there before you're any later than you already are. And you're on your way, and you kill someone. I mean, pretty heavy, right?
2: Well, that is the reality of speeding. Lives are changed in an instant. Being late isn't an excuse to speed. Remember, speeding catches up with you. And this message is brought to you by NHTSA.
3: Hey, Big D Bubba. Hey, good morning. How are you?
2: Pretty good. How are you?
3: Pretty good. Hey, my name is Ben.
1: Hey, Ben.
3: Yeah, love your show. I listen to you guys every morning.
2: Oh, thank you, man. What are you up to today?
3: Oh, good. Nothing much. Just staying home because of the hot weather.
1: Oh, yeah? Okay.
2: I wish we had that luxury. I don't want to go to work today because it's hot. I don't want to go to work today because it's cold. That's kind of nice.
3: I can't work because I'm retired. I'm on disability benefits.
2: Well, still, you get to decide when and where you work. That's pretty great.
3: Yeah.
1: So will you stay around the house and just, what are you going to do?
3: Oh, got to do some house cleaning. I got cats to take care of. Three pets.
2: You got three cats?
3: Oh, yeah.
2: Yeah. Yeah, that's a lot of fur to keep up with.
3: Yeah. I love cute cats.
2: I'll be honest, my next animal, I want to be one of those bald cats, those hairless ones. The sphinxes or whatever they call them. Yeah, because... Yeah.
1: They have powers. Don't they have special powers?
2: They do. They don't shed. They don't have hair to shed. And to me, that is the only negative with a cat.
3: Well, what did I have? I got that Bissell pet dander. Oh, it's powerful.
2: I've got a little robot that goes around my house all day. It's still a lot of fur.
3: Oh, wow. So, yeah.
2: All right,
3: love you guys. Have a great day. Have a good one.
2: Right, you too. Bye-bye.
1: See ya.
3: Bye-bye.
0: KLGR. If you

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2: Hey, how's it going?
0: Hey, good. What you got going on?
2: Not much. Just having a ball, listening to your morning every show every morning. I'm having an awesome time.
1: Aw, thank you.
0: You sound like Matt, like us. What you got planned for the week?

0: weekend?
1: Pretty much. I don't make plans like ahead. I just do whatever. Oh. But tonight I got to go on karaoke.
0: Oh, I love karaoke. What's your go-to song?
1: Luke Bryan, Shake It For Me.
0: All right, let's see how you do. What's your name?
1: Dawn.
0: All right. Dawn, you're on stage. Here we go. Dawn
2: now. You know you got everybody looking. All right, Dawn.
0: Take it away.
2: Got a little boom in my big truck. Come on, Dawn. The Georgia mug. Gonna watch you make me fall in love.
0: Dawn, are you...
1: Morning.
0: Don, you gotta do better than this tonight. Because I don't want to hear
2: about you. Shake it for the trees, shake it for the bed, in the bed, in the red machine, that'll be the pain that right away. Come on, come on, come on.

0: thought that was Don singing. It's just the background guy. All right, Don. Have a great one. Enjoy your weekend. We'll holler at you later.
1: Thank you. Bye.
2: Big D and Bubba are coming right back.
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1: Today is Submarine Day. I made that up to bring up the fact that I love The Hunt for Red October, and I think I'm going to watch it tonight. It's a little long. Man, I like that movie.
2: It's been so long since I've seen The Hunt for Red October that I don't remember. It was like Sean Connery played a Russian guy with a Scottish accent who stole a submarine.
1: Yes, that's
2: pretty
1: much it.
2: And Alec Baldwin stared longingly off into the sunset at the end. I remember that.
1: Yeah. They pulled into, he defected. It's a great movie, man. I also like U-571. Have you seen that one?
2: Is that the one with John Bon Jovi?
1: Is that a Bon Jovi joke?
2: Yeah, I think, no, John Bon Jovi was in that movie,
1: No
2: I think.
1: Way.
2: Yeah, I think so.
1: It's got Matthew McConaughey, Bill Paxton in it. I like a good old Bill Paxton movie every once in a while.
2: Bill Paxton was highly underrated. The best pile of stuff you've ever seen in your life from Weird Science.
1: That's right.
2: Yeah,
1: that's right.
2: That was him, right?
1: Oh, yeah.
2: He was
1: also in, he was Chet in Weird Science. He was also in Twister.
2: Yeah.
1: Also, K-19, the Widowmaker.
2: He was also one of the Ghostbusters. He was the guy that they fired.
1: He was?
2: No, I just made that up.
1: Oh. But that another submarine movie, K-19, that's got Harrison Ford in it as well. I'm a sucker for a good submarine movie. I really am. Anyway, don't sleep on it. The Hunt for Red October. You should revisit it.
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3: 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Sunshine mixed with clouds with fog at times early today with a slight chance of thunderstorms. High temperatures reach up to 86. Winds out of the south, 5 to 10 miles per hour. Partly cloudy skies again tonight. Slight chance of thunderstorms. Lows dip down to about 67. Highs level off around 90 tomorrow. Mainly sunny skies. Lots of sunshine and dry Sunday and Monday. Low 90s Sunday, mid 90s by Monday. I'm staff meteorologist Paul Trombley. Right now, it's 63 degrees.
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1: 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Currently 63 degrees at 7 o'clock.
2: ABC News, I'm Sherry Preston. The sound of wildfires in southern Spain, spurred by days-long heat wave, have killed 11 people, many of them found in burned-out cars as the fire spread very quickly. Nearly 1,000 flights in this country canceled as extreme weather, including widespread flash flooding, slams parts of the East Coast. The Harris County, Texas DA's office in Houston planning to investigate on its own the ICE-involved shooting death of a man who was undocumented but had lived in the United States for 30 years.
3: Investigators will look at, from a criminal perspective, whether the stop, the original stop of the vehicle, was legally justified, and whether the amount of force that was used by the law enforcement personnel was appropriate for the threat that was presented at the time.
2: ABC News contributor and former DHS official John Cohen. Continued back and forth attacks, repeatedly threatening the ceasefire between the U.S. and Iran. Iran responding by targeting U.S. bases. This is ABC News. Still more questions surrounding the death of Nolan Wells, the 18-year-old who died after a 4th of July event with friends on a popular undeveloped island off Mississippi. Police say the friends left the island without Wells, whose body was found 2 days later.
4: We haven't heard from investigators really since Monday of this week. That was the last time the sheriff actually did an on-camera interview, and it was an interview with ABC News, and that's when he said that he had not seen anything at that point that indicated a crime was committed. Well, we now know that comment has led to a firestorm of criticism on social media and online, many arguing the law enforcement there in Mississippi is not handling this case the way they should.
2: ABC's Alex Perez. The European Union is accusing Meta of breaching its social media laws by designing Facebook and Instagram to get users hooked. The EU demanding Meta disable key addictive features like infinite scrolling or face a hefty set of fines. I'm Sherry Preston, ABC News.
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1: Good morning. It is now 3 minutes after the hour of 7 o'clock on this 10th day of July.

Alan Jackson with the national anthem here this morning. Good morning. 5 minutes after 7 o'clock on a Friday, best day of the week. Brian Langland in on KLGR Radio, Redwood Falls in Minnesota. 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Coming up, we've got weather, we've got news, we've got sports, all of that. Langland will play some of his favorite music, and glad to have you with us on this Friday morning. The Odin Band gets the day off on Friday, so they could use a little time off. They got busy schedules the way it is. All right, let's look at news. Minnesota, along with 36 other states, and the federal government have reached a settlement with CVS Pharmacy Incorporated that resolves allegations that the national pharmacy chain submitted false Medicaid claims related to insulin pens. The national settlement is worth $36.5 million. Attorney General Ellison says that Minnesota will receive $850,000, including more than $400,000 in restitution to Minnesota's medical assistance program, which is the state's Medicaid program. So Minnesota gets $850,000 out of $36 million. So each state looks like they got about $800 to $1 million the way it looks. All right. Minneapolis-based Target is being sued over the death of a Wisconsin baby whose family says the retailer failed to warn customers about a hazardous toy. The lawsuit claims that 10-month-old Esther Jo Bethard died after swallowing a water bead from a chuckle and roar activity kit sold exclusively at Target. Attorneys say the company removed the toy from the store shelves after earlier incidents involving other children, but did not alert previous buyers. The U.S. Consumer Product Safety Commission later recalled more than 52,000 of the kits because of choking and obstruction risks. Target says it will not comment because the lawsuit is pending. Now, isn't there 1,000 things out there that kids play with that they could choke on? I'm not understanding this, but okay, it is what it is. The Animal Humane Society announced it is now taking care of 71 cats after they were rescued Tuesday from a property in Sibley County. The Animal Humane Society says the cats were discovered in severely unsanitary living conditions that included dangerously high ammonia levels, no access to water, and the cats were living among

0: piles of trash, carpets filled with feces and crumbling walls. The Animal Humane Society said the cats were malnourished, hungry, and suffering from respiratory infections and open wounds. Dr. Sarah Lewis, Vice President of Veterinary Medicine, tells reporters that all the cats are recovering and getting the medical attention they need, along with food and water. Crazy, huh? Well, one day after the Office of Legislative Auditor gave high marks to the voter registration system in Minnesota, Republican leaders are speaking out. Wednesday, the audit showed Minnesota voter rolls had a 99.9% accuracy rate when it comes to verifying voters. Republicans on the committee pointed out that that still leaves 3,800 voters unverified. House Speaker Lisa Demuth of Gold Spring and House Floor Leader Harry Niska of Ramsey released a statement saying, "This voter registration audit exposes major loopholes in the system, including thousands of votes that were allowed to register and cast a ballot on election day but couldn't be verified as legal voters." They added that these are major problems that need to be addressed. Minnesota currently has 3.8 million registered voters. I've never understood the fact that if I buy a lottery ticket, within how many minutes after they pull the numbers, they know exactly where the ticket was purchased, what state, what store, and yet we can't verify voters. Something's not right there. But get ready to loosen your belt. The Minnesota State Fair has announced that they're going to have 36 official new foods and 9 new food vendors at this year's Great Minnesota Get-Together, which was recently voted the number one state fair in the country. New creations include pickle pie, a surf and turf burger topped with lobster, a Hmong corn dog, a butter brew mustache pretzel. Butter brew mustache pretzel. Fairgoers will have nearly 1,600 menu items to choose from. At least 300 food stands will be set up on the fairgrounds. The fair runs August 27th through Labor Day, September 7th. If you're heading to the cabin this weekend, you're probably going to notice the gas prices are just a bit higher. AAA reports the average cost for a gallon of regular unleaded is now $3.68 across Minnesota. It's about 5 cents higher than it was on Wednesday. Minnesotans still paying cheaper prices than a month ago when the average was $3.95. You'll currently pay a little bit more in the Twin Cities. Imagine that. Where the average right now is $3.72 a gallon. And Wolf River Electric will be recognized today as a Beyond the Yellow Ribbon company for its commitment to supporting Minnesota's military community. The Isani-based solar company goes beyond state requirements by providing pay differentials for activated reservists, expanded leave for military-connected employees, and partnering with the Isani County Beyond the Yellow Ribbon Network. Minnesota National Guard Adjutant General Major General Sean Mankey says partnerships like this help service members and their families access resources while allowing the Guard to stay focused on its mission. Let's look at some news this morning. We'll take a break. We'll come back. We'll have the forecast from WeatherEye right after this.
1: Hi, this is Michelle. Have you ever wondered what exactly is assisted living and when do you make the move? 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Assisted living is apartment living with customized care plan options. 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You come and go as you please. Enjoy a variety of activities, meet new friends, and let our staff do the rest, including meals, laundry, housekeeping, and more. Let's talk today. 507-601-6017.
0: 14 minutes after the hour of 7 o'clock on a Friday morning. Got big plans for the weekend? Well, Trombley's going to tell you all about what the weather's going to look like if you do have plans.
2: When you first saw her, she was out walking her dog. You didn't notice her at first. But when you finally did, it was too late, because at that moment, you were speeding. She was out walking her dog and only had a second to let go of the leash. Your foot was on the gas, and her life was on the line. Speeding catches up with you. 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
0: Well, the it's got a mind of its own again today. Oh, whatever. I don't know. This thing is not fun some days, and today is one of those days. So I'm going to send it back, and I'll bring it back as soon as I can get it fixed.
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5: 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Slight chance of thunderstorms with fog in spots early today. Otherwise, sunshine mixed with clouds at times. Daytime highs approaching 86. South winds 5 to 10 miles per hour. Partly cloudy skies again tonight. Slight chance of thunderstorms. Lows level off around 67. Daytime highs approaching 90 tomorrow. Lots of sunshine. Sunny skies and dry Sunday and Monday. Low 90s Sunday. Mid 90s by Monday. I'm Staff Meteorologist Paul Trombley. Right now, 64.
0: All right, I got the big hammer out, and all I had to do was set the hammer here next to the computer, right? And it was like Mom when she used to bring the yardstick out. She would just set it there in the corner, and if you looked over there, you saw it. And you knew better than to act up. So I think the computer does the same. 64 degrees currently here at KLGR under cloudy skies. Looking for about an 85-degree high later today.
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0: Let's take a look at some sports action here coming up tonight. In town team baseball, Cleveland will be traveling to Essex. The Milroy Yankees are heading to Springfield tonight, 7:30 start in Springfield. Stark will be at Fairfax for a 7:30 start. And Leavenworth will be in Cortland tonight, 7:30 start. Coming up tomorrow, it's the All-Star.

0: Star game taking place at St. James. That'll get underway at 5 o'clock. Tomahawk League All-Star game. 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Lamberton at Searles, 1 o'clock on Sunday. 5 o'clock on Sunday, Springfield will be in New Ulm. St. James will be in Sleepy Eye. And Fairfax will be at Stark at 5 o'clock on Sunday. Twins saw their four-game winning streak come to an end with a 5-2 loss at with Cleveland at Target Field yesterday. The Guardians, their starting and winning pitcher Gavin Williams, had a no-hitter into the fifth and moved to a 10-4 record on the season. He worked a total of 7 innings, allowed 3 hits and 2 runs. Fanned 11 Minnesota Twins batters yesterday. Bailey Ober pitched a game for the Twins for the first time since late May. He was sharp, working 5 innings, give up 3 hits, 1 run, 5 punch-outs. Minnesota first baseman Royce Lewis collected 2 of the Twins' 3 hits, including a solo homer in the 7th inning. Minnesota will host the California Angels, or is it the Los Angeles Angels now? Los Angeles Angels, they start a 3-game weekend series. Tonight's first pitch, 7:10. Triple-A Saints got blasted by the Iowa Cubs last night. It's 21-7. Oh, same two teams play game 4 of their 6-game series tonight in Iowa's capital city of Des Moines. First pitch, 7:08. The Wolves battled the New Orleans Hornets. They beat them 105-92 to open the preliminary round of the NBA Summer League yesterday. The Wolves will play Denver tomorrow night at 6:30 in Las Vegas. Minnesota Lynx looking for back-to-back victories. They'll host the New York Liberty tomorrow afternoon at Target Center. After picking up a recent win in Connecticut, the Lynx will return home for the noon tip-off tomorrow. Head coach Cheryl Reeve was named a coach for the WNBA All-Star rosters. That game will be played on July 25th in Chicago. University of Minnesota football team is wrapping up another week of summer workouts today on campus. Golden Gophers will have the weekend off after today's session. Junior defensive end Jackson Howard says the team seems to be coming together well this summer, spending a lot of time together. He says the summer is an important time of the year for a team's growth and improvement. Their first game, September 3rd, against Eastern Illinois. Hockey Day Minnesota is going to be coming to the Brainerd International Raceway in 2027. The week-long event will take place in January and feature high school hockey teams from across the state, as well as a men's college hockey matchup. Teams, matchups, and dates will be announced coming up on July 18th. The announcement will follow a charity hockey game that begins at 11:30. Fans need tickets for the charity hockey game, but a pregame party and a hockey day reveal are free to the public. And let's see, France is the first nation to make it to the semifinal round of the World Cup. They shut out Morocco 2-0 in Foxborough, Massachusetts. Let's check on some sports. We'll be back after this.
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0: All right, Vicky's Camp and Country Jam going on today, tomorrow. All right, outside of Redwood Falls, the Wilder Pageant going on down at Walnut Grove. And don't forget Seaport, 125th anniversary celebration getting underway tomorrow. Here comes Brad Paisley.

0: That's Brad Paisley. Just another American Saturday night. 26 after the hour of 7 o'clock. We've got the agribusiness update from Brownfield coming up at the bottom of the hour.
1: 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I'm in.
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0: Taking us down to the agri business update. Daddy never was the Cadillac kind. It's because he drove Lincolns, I guess.

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1: Good morning, I'm Jared White with Agribusiness News on Brownfield. 100 years ago, the founders of Pioneer revolutionized farming with the commercialization of hybrid seed corn. See how it all started at pioneer.com/100. The USDA is expanding disaster assistance coverage to help producers recover from losses. Undersecretary Richard Fordyce says improvements have been made across the board, including the removal of the pay limit for several programs.
2: You probably were not going to be indemnified near to the value of your loss.
1: He tells Brownfield there were several changes made to the livestock indemnity program to provide better coverage.
2: We used to have a national value. With the new provisions, there is an opportunity to use a regional price.
1: Fordyce says for the first time ever, unborn livestock can also be covered under LIP with coverage retroactive to January 1st, 2024. The director of the University of Missouri's Food and Agricultural Policy Institute says tight margins have U.S. farmers exploring all avenues of affordability. Seth Meyer says this year's spiking fertilizer costs are reminiscent of 2022 when record input prices were caused by the war in Ukraine. However,
3: we're not in 2022 in terms of crop prices either. Affordability is much lower for high fertilization crops like wheat, like rice, like corn.
1: He says higher commodity prices provided producers a cushion from feeling the full effects of the price hikes.
3: Since 2023, we saw those margins narrow very quickly. Those margins continue to be pretty narrow. This isn't just a United States issue. I think if you look around the world, you'd get the same impression from farmers in Brazil.
1: Meyer says continued uncertainty in the global fertilizer market, coupled with more than adequate global grain stocks, likely means producers are stuck in a tight margin cycle for the foreseeable future. The U.S. Justice Department and 17 states have reached a settlement to resolve price-fixing allegations within the egg industry. Calmaine Foods, Versova, and Hickman's Egg Ranch were accused of raising prices for consumers between June of 2022 and March of 2025 during a nationwide outbreak of highly pathogenic avian influenza. Under the settlement, the companies will be responsible for donating more than $3.3 million and 53 million eggs to food banks and several nonprofits across the country. The companies will also have to adopt antitrust compliance programs and banning all communications between competitors to determine pricing. An extension agronomist says crop development is ramping up. Megan Anderson is with Iowa State University.
4: We're just starting to get into tasseling.
1: She tells Brownfield some growers are starting to apply fungicide.
4: Trying to decide if disease pressure and the weather forecast warrant those applications.
1: Anderson says recent rains were beneficial to much of the corn and soybean crop across the Midwest. And the USDA is reporting generally bearish export business last week. Old crop corn, soybean, soybean product, cotton, and rice were all below average, with beef and pork sales seeing week-to-week declines. For these stories and more, visit brownfieldagnews.com. I'm Jared White for Brownfield.
0: And I'm Brian Langland here at KLJ. That guy sounds a little bit like Max Armstrong. Remember Max from WGN out of Chicago, worked with Orion Samuelson? Got that deep voice. Got that deep voice, Max. Oh, yeah. 7:33, coming up on 7:34, we'll have the forecast from WeatherEye. We'll do it after this.
5: When you first saw her, she was out walking her dog. 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But when you finally did, it was too late. Because at that moment, you were speeding. She was out walking her dog and only had a second

0: 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Speeding catches up with you. 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
2: 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Slight chance of thunderstorms with fog in spots early today. Otherwise, sunshine mixed with clouds at times. Daytime highs approaching 86. South winds 5 to 10 miles per hour. Partly cloudy skies again tonight. Slight chance of thunderstorms. Lows level off around 67. Daytime highs approaching 90 tomorrow. Lots of sunshine. Sunny skies and dry Sunday and Monday. Low 90s Sunday. Mid 90s by Monday. I'm Staff Meteorologist Paul Trombley. Right now, 64.
1: 64 degrees with cloudy skies. Looking for 85 for a high today. Should be a nice day. And hopefully it's not going to get as warm next week as they're saying. We don't really need, you know, warm temperatures. We'll talk with Weather Eye coming up at about quarter before the hour here this morning. Birthday Bash coming up at about 10 minutes before the hour. All of that and more on the Morning Mass. 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David Dower would love to work with you and provide you and your family with some delicious home-raised meat. What the world needs now. Here comes Winona. What does the world need now? That's a great question. Peace, understanding, probably a lot more.

0: That's Winona. What the world needs now is love, I guess. Okay. I can buy that. Yep, I can buy that. Hey, 20 minutes in front of the hour. Cloudy skies, 65 degrees this morning. Got weather eye coming up. They're going to give you a complete forecast looking at the weekend. And then as we get into next week, it looks like it's going to warm up just a bit as we roll through the weekend into next week. We're going to see 90s the way it sounds, so hope you're ready for that. Next week, I'm going to be gone Monday, Tuesday, Wednesday, just so you know. And got another wedding. I think it's the fourth, fifth wedding we are going to. And another one in Wisconsin. Got to go to River Falls to a wedding. Our son is coming home today, him and his girlfriend coming home. He's in the wedding. And high school classmate, teammate. So that'll be fun. And then we're going to be heading north a little bit. We're going to head up to the Detroit Lakes area. We're going to probably get a chance to see some of that tornado damage that went on up there. As my son's girlfriend has got her mom and dad have a cabin on Little Floyd up at Detroit Lakes. We're going to go up there and spend some time with our son and his girlfriend and her mom and dad and some other friends. So, looking forward to that.
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0: Here comes Diamond Rio, taking us up to a chat with Weather Eye. They believe, well, I believe, it's going to be a beautiful day. Hopefully you can get out and enjoy it.

0: Simon Rio here this morning with I Believe. I believe it's going to be warm next week, Mr. Trombley. What are you going to tell me?
1: That's right. Those beliefs have a lot of backing behind them. Yeah.
0: Did you say I was right? Oh man. I don't hear that often. So. Especially working here, I don't hear it often at all. But Langland, you were right about something. Oh man.
1: That's right.
0: Yeah. So we've got a music festival going on today and tomorrow right outside of Redwood Falls. We've got the Wilder Pageant down at Walnut Grove going on. Seaforth has their 125th celebration for their anniversary of their town. What should the people expect for weather over the weekend for these events? Tell us about it.
1: Yeah, you know, good weather, you know, the aspect of no rain or storm concerns here for us for the weekend. So that's good enough for outdoors. But, yeah, just keeping, hydrated, taking some of those precautions as temps do start to heat up on us as we head through the weekend, kind of sitting around 90 Saturday, a little bit more in the 90s Sunday, and it's going to be the higher humidity accompanying that. So certainly need to take some of those precautions to stay cool. But it looks like we're still into some mix of clouds and sun as the day goes on here. So still fairly cloudy at times first half of the day, but otherwise partly sunny. And mid-80s, just a spotty shower, thunder shower chance this afternoon, maybe early tonight, but mostly dry here around the region. About 68 tonight, that low. 90 and sunny Saturday. South winds 5 to 10. 70 on Saturday night, and then up to 93 Sunday with more sunshine. South winds 10 to 15. 71 Sunday night, some mid-90s Monday and Tuesday. Overnight lows, low 70s. Southerly winds throughout the period, 10 to 15. And still some lower 90s Wednesday and Thursday. Maybe an isolated storm chance Thursday, but otherwise pretty quiet stretch here for several days out. I'm meteorologist Paul Trombley.
0: I have a feeling the people that are at the Country Music Festival and then Seaforth and all of the other ones, they'll stay well hydrated. I think they'll stay well hydrated. So,
1: yes, it's important to do. And water.
0: Water. Water. Yes. Oh, okay. Water. Drink water.
1: Make sure to include some water in that.
0: Okay.
1: Yeah.
0: Okay.
1: Yeah.
0: Okay. Thank you, Mr. Trombley. We'll visit again next week. Have a good weekend.
1: All right. Sounds
0: good. Paul Trombley with Weather Eye, our guest every morning at 7:45, taking us up to the birthday bash. The man in black.

Just poor people, that's all we were, trying to make a living out of blackland dirt. But we'd get together in a family circle, singing loud. Daddy sang bass. Mom.

0: Daddy sang bass, that's Johnny Cash, with the Statler Brothers backing him up. And June Carter as well. Hey, it's 10 minutes in front of the hour of 8 o'clock. It's birthday bash time. Brought to you each and every day by your friends at the Pizza Ranch of Redwood Falls. 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Birthdays today on this 10th day of July include Mike Bratch of Redwood Falls. Mike, happy birthday to you. Pam Dirks of Olivia celebrates a big birthday tonight. Today, Pam, happy birthday to you. Louise Baranek of Sanborn has a birthday today. Louise, happy birthday. Kelly Rollick of Vesta has a birthday. Kelly, happy birthday to you. Louis Rollick of Morton has a birthday. Louis, happy birthday to you. And a special birthday for our family, our youngest, Lexi Langland, lives in Scottsdale, Arizona, celebrates a birthday today. Happy birthday to our youngest. Never forget the day she was born. I think about it all the time, every day that kids were born. That was a special day for us. And celebrities today. David Brinkley, NBC News. David Brinkley was born on this date, 1920, passed away in 2003. The person that started Special Olympics, Eunice Kennedy Shriver, born on this date 1921, passed away in 2009, one of the Kennedys. Jake LaMotta was born on this date, the boxer, 1922, passed away in 2017. If I say the name Earl Hamner, does that ring a bell? Earl Hamner was born on this date 1923, passed away in 2016. Earl Hamner was the creator of the big hit series, The Waltons. And a lot of people said that The Waltons were a story about Earl Hamner's life. Fred Gwynn was born on this date, 1926. Who was Fred Gwynn? You remember him? Car 54, where are you? Fred Gwynn played Herman Munster. I went to college with his daughter. Yeah. She went to Augustana. Fred Gwynn, born in 1926, passed away in 1993. Arlo Guthrie, riding on the city of New Orleans. Arlo Guthrie, 1947, born on this date. Football coach Urban Meyer, born on this date, 1964. Sophia Vergara is born on this date, 1972. And Jessica Simpson, born on this date, 1980. Our birthday bash winner is Louise Baranek of Sanborn. Louise, happy birthday to you, and you've won yourself a complimentary buffet from the Pizza Ranch of Redwood Falls.
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0: Coming up, we've got world national news from ABC, as we do each and every hour. The Vicky's Camp and Country Jam going on today and tomorrow just outside of Redwood Falls. I talked about the Wilder Pageant down in Walnut Grove kicks off today as well. C4 125th anniversary happening this weekend in Seaforth. They've got all kinds of activities going on tomorrow and on Sunday. And let's see, tomorrow night from 8 to midnight, Hicktown Mafia will be playing. They've got beanbag tournaments. They got a kitty train. Fireworks tomorrow night at 10 o'clock in Seaforth. Okay? Tractor pull on Sunday at 3 o'clock. They have the Larry Olson Band from noon to 4 on Sunday. DJ Bob is going to be there from 4 to 8. Tractor pull registration begins at 2:30. Parade on Sunday at 1 o'clock in Seaforth. So, Seaforth 125th anniversary celebration going on this weekend. So hopefully you can take that in if you've got nothing else on your agenda. It looks like that's going to have all kinds of activities there at Seaforth. So congratulations to Seaforth on that. And, you know, I posted some pictures on my Facebook page for my daughter's birthday today, just some old pictures and some new pictures, but just takes me back to a time when all our kids were still at home. Now they're all in Phoenix, and it's just, it's different. It's different, no doubt about it. Taking us up to news, here comes Kenny. No shoes, no shirt. I guess it's no problem.

0: No problem, I guess. That's Kenny Chesney. It's 8 o'clock. 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
1: ABC News, I'm Sherry Preston. The CDC is still trying to trace the source of a parasitic outbreak that has spread to 18 states now, Michigan. Right now, the hardest hit. ABC's Jim Ryan with more.
2: There's no medication to prevent the illness caused by cyclosporiasis, and treatment once you're infected is aimed at managing the severe stomach bug symptoms. The outbreak has at least one fast food chain, Taco Bell, pulling tomatoes, lettuce, cilantro, and raw onions from its menu in hard-hit Michigan.
1: More travel delays overnight, hundreds of flights canceled, and thousands delayed due to thunderstorms along the East Coast. There was also flash flooding in Missouri that left cars underwater, and there's been heat advisories continuing today for much of the country. In southern Spain, the deadliest wildfires on record have killed 12 people so far as soaring temperatures grip much of the country. Iran bracing for additional strikes from the U.S., but there were no new missiles fired overnight. Renewed fighting coming on the final day of a six-day funeral for the former Ayatollah. This is ABC News. The world remembering aviation pioneer Wally Funk, the youngest member of the Mercury 13, a group of women who aced grueling training decades ago but never made it into space. That is, until recently, her dream eventually became a reality, says ABC's Hannah Batah.
3: I never had any bad feelings. I knew I was going.
4: In 2021,
5: we're going to fly up into space.
4: Amazon founder Jeff Bezos surprising the then 82-year-old with a seat on the maiden crewed flight of his Blue Origin rocket. At 82, she became the oldest woman ever to reach space.
6: I love it. It was great.
4: Funk's advice for every dreamer coming up behind her.
3: The only thing a woman needs to compete in a man's world is ability. Go for everything you can. Higher, faster, longer.
4: She was 87.
1: ABC's Hannah Batah. China successfully recapturing the first stage of a rocket to reuse it. Recycling like that, actually a breakthrough for Beijing's space program. Sherry Preston, ABC News.
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0: 4 minutes after 8 o'clock on a Friday morning. Let's take a check on some news here this morning. Who let the dogs out? That's what they were just asking. Minnesota animal health officials are warning pet owners about canine brucellosis, a bacterial disease that primarily affects dogs, but it also can affect people. Minnesota Board of Animal Health says every active case in the state has been traced to imported dogs, many coming from the same region of South Dakota. Last year, more than 20,000 dogs entered Minnesota. Officials say infected dogs can appear healthy for years, making the disease difficult to detect. They're urging anyone that's adopting or buying a dog to ask about its health history, where it came from, and whether it's been tested before bringing it back to your home. 71 cats are recovering after being rescued from severe neglect inside a Sibley County home. The Animal Humane Society said the cats were found suffering from injuries and a lack of food and water and are now receiving veterinarian care. Dr. Sarah Lewis with the Animal Humane Society says anyone concerned about an animal's welfare should contact local law enforcement and request a welfare check. She says that's the quickest way to get help because the organization has only two investigators serving the entire state of Minnesota. State Senator Rob Kubek of Moorhead toured the tornado-damaged area around Floyd Lake in Becker County. Senator Kubek, who's a former meteorologist, visited with some homeowners whose properties were damaged. He also thanked volunteers and the first responders supporting the recovery's efforts. After touring the damage, Kubek called Governor Walz and asked for the state to provide immediate assistance. Kubek says he believes that request will be met. Minnesota receiving more than $850,000 as part of a $36.5 million multi-state settlement with CVS Pharmacy. Attorney General Keith Ellison says the company overbilled Medicaid programs by allegedly dispensing more insulin pens than patients needed and seeking reimbursement for ineligible refills over 10 years. About $400,000 of Minnesota's share will go back into the state's medical assistance program. The settlement resolves allegations involving 35 other states, the District of Columbia, and the federal government. The Minnesota Department of Employment and Economic Development announced that more than $1.4 million in child care economic development grants. The money will be awarded to 11 programs and organizations around the state. The funding is expected to support and create more than 1,100 new child care slots. More than 80% of the money will be awarded to programs in greater Minnesota. A biology instructor at Lake Superior College in Duluth is facing 19 privacy-related charges after police say he secretly recorded people in campus bathrooms. Huh? Yeah. Authorities allege that 38-year-old Maxwell O'Brien Minor Smith, okay, I don't like the guy already just because of his name, Maxwell O'Brien Minor Smith, he's got four names, recorded at least 22 individuals over several weeks. Investigators say a student spotted a phone being held under a bathroom stall in April, which led to the investigation. Court documents say 16 victims were identified, including one juvenile. Minor Smith is due in court coming up on August 10th. Minnesota's flower farms are blooming into popular summer destinations, offering much more than pick-your-own bouquets. Visitors can find themselves everything from flower arranging workshops and photography opportunities to yoga classes in the fields. Minnesota Grown says more than 100 flower farms are now listed in its statewide directory. Supporters say the farms are helping grow agritourism by connecting visitors with local agriculture and giving families new ways to experience Minnesota's agricultural diversity. More information is available through the Minnesota Grown website. A new state-funded study is renewing debate over whether the state should lift its ban on decades-old ban on nuclear power plants. The study will examine the cost, the benefits, and the feasibility of new nuclear energy in Minnesota. Supporters say nuclear power could help the state reach its goal of carbon-free electricity by 2040.

0: Minnesota Rural Energy Association spokesperson Joe Miller says renewable sources and battery technology alone will not be enough to meet future energy demands. But environmental groups are pushing back. Sierra Club North Star Chapter Director Margaret Levine says nuclear power is expensive, takes years to develop, and would divert attention away from wind, solar, and energy storage. Study results are expected before lawmakers return to St. Paul coming up in January. A single wolf is prompting an Isle Royal campground closure. Yeah, one wolf. 3 Mile Campground will remain closed through at least the end of July. Park officials say the wolf has pawed at tents, dragged away backpacks, and entered a tent while searching for human food. Rangers plan to use noise devices and other methods to discourage the wolf from returning. Campground shelters remain open, but tent sites, group sites, and nearby camping zones have been closed. And Hockey Day Minnesota is going to be going to the Brainerd International Raceway in 2027, coming up in January. The week-long event takes place in January and features high school hockey teams from across the state. Teams, matchups, and dates will all be announced coming up now on July 18th. So, Brainerd International Raceway going to host Hockey Day 2027 in January. 11 minutes after 8 o'clock here on The Morning Mess, brought to you by P-Star Meats and Eco Water. We'll be back with the forecast from Weather Eye. That is up next. Kirkhoff Auction of Redwood Falls conducting the Jim and Ann Schilling Retirement Auction. The online auction is open from now until July 28th at 11 o'clock. 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
1: 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Slight chance for storms today, otherwise partly cloudy skies. High temperatures reach up to 86. Winds out of the south, 5 to 10 miles per hour. Slight chance for storms tonight, lows around 67, partly cloudy skies. Lots of sunshine tomorrow, high of 90. Ample sunshine and dry Sunday and Monday, with highs in the low 90s. Take a look at the extended forecast, 94 Tuesday, 91 Wednesday, and 91 on Thursday. I'm staff meteorologist Paul Trombley. Right now, 68.
0: 68 degrees, looking for about 85 for a high today. Gets warm as the weekend goes on and gets into next week. It's going to be in the 90s. So, and it's supposed to be humid, according to your meteorologist, Mr. Paul Trombley. So, it's that time of the year, I guess, huh? Driving around the countryside, man, do we have a crop coming. And I'm hoping that it continues to develop in good ways like it is. And, Jesus, corn is just taking off. It's tasseling in many, many areas. Many of the bean rows are starting to close up. We got a good crop headed our way. We got some moisture now. Could use another shot of moisture later this month, and then beans will love to have a drink in August. So hopefully no bad weather, and we can continue to have some sunshine with some shots of moisture. That just creates a real nice situation for guys and gals in the farming business. So, hey, we'll take a break. We'll come back. We will tell you about the world of sports after we do this.
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0: Well, it's quarter after the hour of 8 o'clock. That means it's time for a check on some sports here this morning on the Morning Mess. And start off with some town team baseball games that are going to happen coming up tonight, 7:30. Cleveland will be at Essig. The Milroy Yankees travel to Springfield tonight, 7:30. Stark will play at Fairfax at 7:30. Leavenworth at Cortland, 7:30 tonight. Coming up tomorrow at 5 o'clock, it's the Tomahawk League All-Star Baseball game. That'll be at St. James, and that's at 5 o'clock. St. James has done a lot of work to their baseball field, I got to tell you. They've done some really good things to that baseball yard. So it'll be a fun event for that group tomorrow. Coming up on Sunday, Essig will travel to Gibbon. That'll be a 1 o'clock start. Leavenworth will be in Hanska. That's at 1 o'clock. Sunday's baseball game, Lamberton at Searles at 1 o'clock. On Sunday at 5 o'clock, Springfield will be in New Ulm. St. James will be at Sleepy Eye at 5 o'clock. And Fairfax will travel to Stark, 5 o'clock start on Sunday in town team baseball. Twins saw their four-game winning streak come to an end as they lose 5-2 to the Cleveland Guardians yesterday at Target Field. Guardians starting and winning pitcher Gavin Williams had a no-hitter going into the fifth inning. Moved to 10-4 on the season. He worked seven total innings. He gave up three hits, two runs. He struck out 11 Twins yesterday. Bailey Ober pitched for the Twins for the first time since late May. He was pretty good. He worked five innings, gave up three hits and one run, five strikeouts. Minnesota first baseman Royce Lewis collected two of the Twins' three hits yesterday. Three hits does not win you games unless they're all home runs. So Royce did have a solo home run in the seventh. Twins are now 46-48. They're in third place in the American League Central. They're two games out of first place. And let's see. Cleveland is 48-46. The Twins will open a series with the Angels coming up tonight. First pitch, 7:10, Target Field tonight. Triple-A Saints got hammered in Iowa by the Iowa Cubs in Des Moines last night. Final score, 21-7. That sounds like a football score. Cubs scored six runs in the fourth inning before pouring it on with a nine-run eighth inning. Ouch. Saints are 49-39 on the year. Same two teams play game four of their six-game series tonight in Des Moines. First pitch, 7:08. Timberwolves, they're in Las Vegas playing in the Summer League of the NBA. The Wolves defeated the New Orleans Hornets 105-92 in the opening game. They will play Denver coming up tomorrow night, 6:30. Then they will play Portland on Monday. And then on Wednesday, they'll play Indiana. Minnesota Lynx looking for back-to-back victories. They'll host the New York Liberty tomorrow afternoon. Game gets underway at noon at Target Center. And for picking up a recent win in Connecticut, the Lynx return home for a noon tip-off tomorrow. First place Lynx sitting in the driver's seat, to be honest. They're 16-6 on the season. Liberty are 13-9. New York beat Minnesota in the Big Apple last Friday, 99-86. Head coach Cheryl Reeve has been named one of the coaches for the WNBA All-Stars coming up on August 25th. That game will be played in Chicago. UCLA basketball adding one of the top European prospects. They signed 17-year-old Serbian guard Nikolai Kusturica to a multi-year agreement. Did you hear what I just said? They signed a 17-year-old Serbian guard to a multi-year agreement. Now, I'm not talking about the Los Angeles Lakers. I'm talking about UCLA men's college basketball. That's how this thing has changed. They are signed as almost like pro players now. It's really unbelievable where college sports has gone. And I think it's going to be the beginning of the end of college sports as we ever knew it. Teams having to come up with money to pay the players to stay. I think it's gotten ridiculous. They can transfer four times in their career. Now, I know there's talk that they're going to change those rules. I hope they do. To me, the only time you should be able to change colleges without a penalty is if the coach that recruited you left, the head coach left after you got there. They should give you one chance to transfer. Otherwise, you should have to sit out. And college, there's just zero loyalty in the college ranks right now. And it's all about show me the money. And I don't think it's going down the right road. But Gophers will play at UCLA coming up later this year, so they'll probably get to play against this young phenom from Serbia. University of Minnesota football team wrapping up another week of summer workouts. They will have the weekend off after today. Junior defensive end Jackson Howard says the team is really coming together well this summer, and they're spending a lot of time together. He thinks that's going to be important for a team's growth and improvement. First game for the Gophers, September 3rd, at Huntington Bank Stadium against Eastern Illinois. And France is the first nation to make it to the semifinals of the World Cup. They beat Morocco yesterday 2-0. So, in other quarterfinal games, Spain will be playing against Belgium. That's in Inglewood, California. So, all kinds of activity going on in sports across the country these days. Hey, it's 22 after the hour. When we come back, we have our funeral announcements for you. That's next.
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0: 68 degrees under mostly cloudy skies here this morning. Sun is expected to start showing up here at some point. And we'll keep you posted on weather throughout the day. These are the funeral announcements that we have at this time here at KLTR. Mavis LaVon Welter, 91 of Renville, passed away on Sunday, June 28th at the Renville Health Services. Mass of Christian burial will be held at the Holy Redeemer Catholic Church in Renville today, starting at 11 o'clock. Visitation from Mavis Welter will be from 10 till time of services at 11 today at the church. Burial will be in the Fairview Cemetery in Renville. Arrangements are with the Dirks Blum Funeral Service of Renville. Bruce Martin Hoyt, 70, of Walnut Grove, passed away on Tuesday, July 7th, Sanford Medical Center in Sioux Falls. Funeral services will be held on Monday, July 13th, at the St. Olaf Lutheran Church, rural Walnut Grove. Visitation for Bruce Hoyt will be held Sunday, 5 to 7 p.m., at St. Olaf Lutheran Church, rural Walnut Grove. It'll continue on Monday from 10 till time of services at 11. Interment will be held at the St. Olaf Lutheran Cemetery, Stevens Funeral Service, Walnut Grove Funeral Home, handling those arrangements. KP.

0: Walter of 74 of Littleton, Colorado, formerly of Morgan, passed away on July 4th. Memorial service will be held at a later date. The Nelson Hillestad Funeral and Cremation Service, Redwood Falls and Morgan, in charge of those arrangements. Terry Dean Dame, 69 of Westminster, Colorado, passed away unexpectedly at his home on Wednesday, June 10th. Private family memorial will be held. Burial will be in the Peace Memorial Gardens, rural Redwood Falls. Stevens Funeral Service, Redwood Valley Funeral Home, is assisting the family with those arrangements. Louis Forbrook, 88 of Morgan, passed away on July 4th at the Gilmore Manor in Morgan. Celebration of life will be held Saturday, August 15th, 1 p.m. at Fritz's on Main in Morgan. A private family burial will be held in the Morgan City Cemetery at a later date. The Nelson Hillestad Funeral and Cremation Service of Redwood Falls and Morgan in charge of those arrangements. That's our funeral announcements here today. 25 after the hour of 8 o'clock on the Morning Mass with Brian Langland here on this Friday morning. Beautiful morning. It'll be a beautiful day as the sun will show up. And it's going to warm up to about 84, 85 degrees today. It's going to be a beautiful day. Hope you can get out and enjoy it.
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0: 26 minutes after the hour, and just want to remind everyone that the community calendar items that we talk about are brought to you by West Central Sanitation of Redwood Falls. If you need a small or a large dumpster for your business or for your home or out at the farm, whatever, give them a call at West Central Sanitation of Redwood Falls. As I mentioned earlier, there's all kinds of activities going on this weekend, including Seaforth's 125th anniversary celebration tomorrow and on Sunday. Complete list of activities happening in Seaforth tomorrow and on Sunday. Vicky's Camp and Country Jam going on right outside of Redwood Falls today and tomorrow. They got a full lineup as well for those those of you that are going to be attending that. That should be a fun event as well. And the Wilder Pageant in Walnut Grove going on this weekend, getting underway this weekend. Now, coming up next week, just a couple of things here that I want to get on your calendar. Ice Cream Social is going to be at the Our Savior's Lutheran Church in Lamberton on Wednesday of next week, okay? There's nothing better than Ice Cream Socials. They're going to have potato salad, baked beans, a barbecue, an Arndor, a hot dog, and a Sunday, all free will donation. That's from 5 to 7 in Lamberton. Wednesday is Viesta Day in Vesta. That'll be from 5 to 8 p.m. on Wednesday the 15th. That's coming up this next week, so it's that time of year. Then next week opens up the Redwood County Fair next Thursday right here in Redwood Falls. So hopefully you can stop by. Monday we're going to start Fill It, Freeze It, Feast on It. 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Check our website, Facebook page. You'll learn all the information that you need to know on how you can maybe get your name in the finals for that. That'll be a fun event as well. Here comes Alan Jackson, driving for Daddy Gene.
5: It was painted red, the stripe was white, it was 18 feet from the bow to the stern light. Second hand from a dealer in Atlanta,

0: She's just an old plywood boat with a 75 Johnson electric choke.
1: Alan Jackson, Drive for Daddy Gene. You know, just listening to that reminds me of being with my dad. I went with my dad everywhere when I was a kid. And he rode down to Atlanta with his dad to get that boat in the song, right? And I went everywhere with my dad. And went to sale barns. He was buying things at sale barns for the farm. Auctions, farm auctions. We went to farm auctions together. And I went with my dad every day somewhere, whenever he would go somewhere. And learning to drive. I was driving tractor when I was 5 years old. And I told that story here a few months ago, and a guy stopped at the station one day and said, "So you had a farm all H, huh? Hauling manure out with a farm all H and the old Minnesota ground drive manure spreader." And my dad had a pickup, a 62 Ford F-100. Now, some of you that are in the, not in the car business, but some of you that like old cars, the 62, the 63, and the 64 Ford pickups were called unibodies, and they were all one piece. The cab and the box were all one. My dad had a 62. We bought it in 1965 in Springfield, Missouri, down there seeing my grandparents. We'd go down there every year. And my dad bought this Ford pickup, half-ton short box, three on the tree, for those of you that remember those. And we drove that home, and my mom drove the car with my sisters. My dad and I drove that pickup home. I was just a youngin'. But that was the first vehicle I drove. I learned how to drive a three on the tree. Now, at the time, I was probably 7, 8 years old when I started driving the pickup, you know, out to the field and so on and so forth. And maybe drive it over to the other farm on the road. Maybe.
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1: I will say that growing up on the farm, getting to drive tractor, getting to drive vehicles around the farm, made it really easy for driver's training. Now, I had friends that didn't grow up on a farm, and getting behind the wheel at driver's training was their first real experience at driving. And just some of those memories of how little they knew about what they were doing. Yeah, that was kind of funny. Hey, it's Arlo Guthrie's birthday. He wrote this one.

0: Willie and the City of New Orleans. Written by Arlo Guthrie, by the way. His birthday today, born in 1947 on this day. Hey, it's 19 in front of the hour of 9 o'clock here on The Morning Mass, brought to you by P-Star Meats and Eco Water. Good to have you with us.
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0: On The Morning Mass, we were talking earlier this morning when Ona said, "What's the world need now?" And I said a lot of things, but this song, recorded by one of my favorites, talks about a lot of things that the world needs right now. This is Merle Haggard. Are the good times really over for good? 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

0: good. Hopefully, the good times aren't over for good. That's Merle Haggard. 13 in front of the hour of 9 o'clock. 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
2: 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Slight chance for storms today. Otherwise, partly cloudy skies. High temperatures reach up to 86. Winds out of the south, 5 to 10 miles per hour. Slight chance for storms tonight. Lows around 67. Partly cloudy skies. Lots of sunshine tomorrow. High of 90. Ample sunshine and dry Sunday and Monday with highs in the low 90s. Take a look at the extended forecast, 94 Tuesday, 91 Wednesday, and 91 on Thursday. I'm staff meteorologist Paul Trombley. Right now, 68.
0: We're at 70 degrees here this morning at KLGR Radio in Redwood Falls, looking for about 85, maybe 86 degrees later. 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
0: Well, recently I told you we've been at some family and friends' weddings, and I have to laugh because a couple of my friends, their kids are getting married, and then tomorrow we're at another one where this young man basically grew up at our house. 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Tough little boys. 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

0: Yeah, when tough little boys grow up to be dads, they become big babies again, and I'm going to be just the same.
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1: ABC News, I'm Sherry Preston. Flash flooding along parts of the East Coast. And this morning, central Missouri is dealing with rising water. We're hearing of water rescues underway in Iron County, Missouri. Another heat dome is forming. Meantime, scorching the southeast and parts of the west. Billings, Montana could hit 110 degrees this weekend. If so, that'd be a new record. The parasite Cyclosporiasis is now present in 18 states. More than 1,200 cases in Michigan alone. Overseas,
2: technical talks about Iran's nuclear program are continuing. A U.S. official telling ABC that the United States is still committed to finding a resolution so Iran can never possess a nuclear weapon. But there has been no evidence of progress, and with the missile strikes this week, only major setbacks.
1: ABC News Chief Global Affairs Correspondent Martha Raddatz. President Trump removing the three remaining members of a bipartisan federal commission that tests and certifies voting machines. This is ABC News. Volkswagen plans to cut its model lineup by nearly half after sales in China alone plummeted more than a third in the second quarter. Volkswagen citing challenges like rising costs and geopolitical tensions for the drop-off in sales. Addiction experts weighing in on moms who use cannabis and then post about it on social media. Here's ABC's Dr. Tara Narula.
3: We're using this as a tool.
4: Texas mom of two and content creator Rachel Gibbs says cannabis doesn't check her out of motherhood, but rather helps her to check in and quiet the static in her head. And she says its impact on parenting her 3 and 5-year-old kids has been tremendous.
3: I can get down on their level. I have more patience. It's calmed the nerves down.
4: Videos tagged by so-called canna moms or garden moms have racked up millions of views across social media. Addiction specialists suggest it shouldn't be thought of as a harmless alternative to alcohol.
1: I'm Sherry Preston, ABC News.
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0: 4 minutes after 9 o'clock, the morning mess here on KLGR. Brian Langland in. Good to have you with us. Always appreciate you riding along with us here. Monday through Friday mornings. I'm going to be gone next Monday, Tuesday, Wednesday, just so you know. Don't be shocked when I'm not here. Not that you would be. But going to spend some time with some friends and family and maybe be sitting next to a lake when it's 90-some degrees this next week. So hopefully you can do the same. So as we roll through July, next week the Redwood County Fair going on, and plenty of things to do in and around the area this weekend. Seaforth has their 125th anniversary celebration, Vicky's Camp and Country Jam going on right outside of Redwood Falls. That gets underway, it got underway yesterday. Neil McCoy, George Burge, Joe Nichols, Little Texas, all participating in the next couple of days out there. So lots of things to go check out. If you haven't been there, go see that. That's a great show. The Wilder Pageant down in Walnut Grove gets underway today for another year. I have never been to that. I've always been wanting to go. I've never been to it. I need to get to that. So I've heard so many people that have gone there and said it's just wonderful. And so I need to get there and be a part of that at some point. And let's see, what else we got going on? As I said, the fair coming up next week. Starts on Thursday. There's events at the grandstand each and every night. Something for everybody. So take your family and head out to the fair next week.
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0: Well, thank you to Barb for bringing treats today. And it's a unique treat. I'm telling you. Delicious, by the way. And hopefully she's going to do that each and every Friday. That's what I'm hoping. Partners, brothers, and friends on the Morning Mass.

0: That's the Nitty Gritty Dirt Band right there. Partners, brothers, and friends on this Friday morning. The Redwood County Fair, July 16th through the 19th in Redwood Falls. 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
1: 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Slight chance for storms today. Otherwise, sunshine mixed with clouds at times. High temperatures reach up to 86. South winds 5 to 10 miles per hour. Partly cloudy skies tonight. Slight chance of thunderstorms. Lows dip down to about 67. High of 90 tomorrow. Lots of sunshine and dry Sunday and Monday with highs in the low 90s. A peek at the extended shows, 94 Tuesday, 91 Wednesday, and 91 on Thursday. I'm staff meteorologist Paul Trombley. Right now, 72.
0: 72 degrees, cloudy skies. Sun's going to try to sneak out, hopefully, in about a couple hours. We're going to start seeing the sun sneak out from out behind those clouds. We're 72. Under cloudy skies, looking for 86 today. As he said, it's going to warm up as we head into the weekend. It'll be 90 Saturday, 90s on Sunday, Monday, Tuesday, Wednesday, upper 80s Thursday and Friday of this next week. So next mention of any type of precipitation in the forecast is next Thursday. So you think that corn and those soybeans have grown recently, watch out. As we head into this weekend with some 90 degree temperatures, especially with the moisture we've seen.
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0: 13 minutes after 9 o'clock here at KLGR Redwood Falls on a Friday. Beautiful Friday morning. It's going to be a nice weekend. Get out and enjoy it. Oh, here comes Mr. Josh Turner. Yeah, that big deep voice. He's trying to be your man on the Morning Mess.

0: That's Josh Turner here on KLGR, 17 after the hour of 9 o'clock.
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0: Well, my brother-in-law Brian is on his way home from Arizona. He's coming back to Minnesota to lose money to me on the golf course this summer. And he used to sing that song, Your Man, every time we'd go out somewhere and there'd be karaoke. Well, his theme song, driving home from Arizona to Lake Chetek over there by Slayton this week, is this one from Dave Dudley on Morning Mess.
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0: Dave Dudley. And big hit for him. 6 days on the road. Gotta make it home tonight. On the Morning Mess.
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0: 9:21 here this morning. The friends of yours at West Central Sanitation in Redwood Falls, they've been serving Redwood Falls area over 20 years now, bring you the community calendar. The AA group meets every Friday at 8 p.m. at 1008 South Ramsey in Redwood Falls. Coming up tomorrow, as I said, Seaforth 125th anniversary. They have, tomorrow it is, it gets underway about 11 o'clock the way it looks in Seaforth. They have books and paintings, and then they have the Danes Dutchman, going to be playing from 12 to 4 p.m. Bouncy Houses, Kitty Train, they're going to have, let's see, Beanbag Tossed, Hicktown Mafia will be playing from 8 to midnight tomorrow at Seaforth. And then at 10 o'clock tomorrow night, fireworks in Seaforth. On Sunday, books and paintings get underway 2 o'clock. 1 o'clock is the big parade in Seaforth. 1 o'clock on Sunday. They got to roll in at 2 o'clock. There's a petting zoo, a kitty train, bouncy houses. Larry Olson Band will be playing from noon to 4. 4 to 8 p.m. DJ Bob. They got a tractor pull that gets underway at 3 o'clock on Sunday. That's all going on at the Seaforth 125th anniversary in Seaforth. Should be a great time for lots of folks coming back to Seaforth. Coming up also tomorrow, Ladies AA meets on Saturdays at 3 o'clock. Sunday, Narcotics Anonymous meets at 4 p.m. on Sunday. Fellowship Hour at 5 p.m. And then AA meets at 6. And then on Monday, Wabasso City Park Mobile Sign Shop is going to be at Wabasso City Park from 2 to 5 p.m. on Monday. And then coming up Wednesday, don't forget the Our Savior's Lutheran Church in Lamberton. I might have to swing by there on my way home. Ice Cream Social, 5 to 7 p.m. at Our Savior's in Lamberton. Viesta Day will take place on Wednesday at Vesta Community Center. That goes from 5 to 8 p.m. The Vesta Lions Club, barbecued chicken. Oh, man, all kinds of things going on in Viesta Day on Wednesday, July 15th. And then the fair starts on Thursday. So it's going to be a busy week next week as well. Don't forget Vicky's Camp and Country Jam going on today, tomorrow, right outside of Redwood Falls. Wilder pageant going on. Man, lots of things to go and do. Here comes Vince Gill. You know, it all happens whenever you come around.

Vince Gill, unbelievable voice. Whenever you come around. 28 minutes now after the hour of 9 o'clock. Coming up at about 9:40, we'll have the opening market report from Brownfield for you. Get a check on the markets and find out what's happening there. And hopefully, markets continue to climb. Come on out to the Redwood County Fair, July 16th through the 19th, and create lasting memories. Miriam's Midways will be on the grounds, 4-H exhibits, food vendors, and much more. Enjoy live and free entertainment each night at the fair, all brought to you in part by Hometown Bank, Redwood Electric Co-op, Olson Chevrolet, American Legion of Redwood Falls, and legacy financial partners of Ameriprise Financial, Dwayne Heiling, and C.J. Tice. See you at the fair. All right, we're going to be at the fair Thursday and Friday for sure, and be doing some interviews with folks on Thursday and Friday here on KLGR. As the fair gets underway next Thursday, it'll be halfway through the month of July then already. Can you believe it? As, can we slow the clock down a little bit? Just days and weeks go by so fast. It just seems like summer is just going to fly right on by, and, like, what happened to summer? And I don't know. Not much we can do about it. It matters. It matters to me. Here's Faith Hill. On the Morning Mass, brought to you by Eco Water and P-Star Meats on a good-looking Friday morning.

0: It matters to me, Faith Hill, here on this Friday morning at KLGR Redwood Falls.
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0: Well, it's not going to be as hot as Phoenix or Tucson, as my kids have been telling me how hot it is down there right now. And Mel Tillis says you can send him down to Tucson if you'd like. That's where he's headed.

0: you go ahead, send me down to Tucson, and I'll get the job done. That's Mel Tillis here this morning on The Morning Mess. It's 36 after the hour of 9 o'clock. We have markets coming up in a few minutes.
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0: Lori White takes us up to the market update from Brownfield. That's My Baby on a Friday morning. The Morning Mass brought to you by P-Star Meats and your friends at Eagle Water.

0: It's 20 minutes in front of the hour of 10 o'clock.
1: Soybeans and corn are lower, cattle are higher, hogs are mixed. I'm John Perkins with a Brownfield Market Update. 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Stein Seed Company is right there with you. Stein has yield. Soybeans are lower. USDA did confirm more new crop demand from China, along with unknown destinations. Warmer, drier weather later this month could impact development. However, August beans are down 11 at 11.82 and a quarter. September's 9 and 3 quarters lower at 11.73 and a half. August bean meal is up 70 cents at 313. But with the downturn in crude oil, despite what looks like an end to the ceasefire between the U.S. and Iran, August bean oil is down 33 at 70.52. Corn's lower this morning. Parts of the Corn Belt are probably going to see more rain this week, but should get hot and dry after that. Old crop corn commitments on the export side of things have already exceeded USDA projections. September corn's 3 3/4 lower at 431 and a quarter. December's down 4.5 at 451 and 3/4. And wheat's mostly up. It is monitoring weather impact on yield results in the United States, European Union, and the Black Sea region. September Chicago's up 4 3/4 at 612 and a half. Also largely ignoring some potential weather issues, December cotton's down 49 at 80.18, but September rice is up 30.5 at 13.94.5. Cattle are seeing some technical support, waiting for widespread direct business to actually get underway. August live's up 15 at 237.77. August feeders are 135 higher at 363.40. And hogs are mixed, adjusting spreads. Not a lot of information about cash hog business again this morning. August is down 27 at 99.37. October's up 27 at 85.80. Crude oil's down about a dollar a barrel. John Perkins, Brownfield.
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0: What's your favorite fair food? I was talking to Dylan Keene yesterday, president of the fair board. He said cheese curds. Yeah, you can't turn down cheese curds, can you? And corn dogs and carameled apples. Oh, all of it. Man, oh man. Fair next week. Here's Brooks and Dunn.

0: That's My Maria, Brooks and Dunn, on the Morning Mess here at KLGR. We'll do weather when we come back.
1: Man, I love this place. I've been surfing here since I was a kid. Now, seeing my grandson out on the water, it means everything to me. Watching him and taking in the blue waves, the sea breeze, the blurry horizon.
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3: 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Slight chance for storms today. Otherwise, sunshine mixed with clouds at times. High temperatures reach up to 86. South winds, 5 to 10 miles per hour. Partly cloudy skies tonight. Slight chance of thunderstorms. Lows dip down to about 67. High of 90 tomorrow. Lots of sunshine and dry Sunday and Monday with highs in the low 90s. A peek at the extended shows, 94 Tuesday, 91 Wednesday, and 91 on Thursday. I'm staff meteorologist Paul Trombley. Right now, 72.
0: 73 degrees here at our studios this morning. And we're going to try to get to about 85, 86 degrees later today.
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3: Well, we are about 10 minutes away from the hour of 10 o'clock. And then we will send it to ABC News. And I'll be back again next Thursday. I'm going to have Monday, Tuesday, Wednesday, I'll be gone. And hopefully sitting by a lake somewhere.

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0: Coming up, World National News from ABC. We'll head your way a little after 10 o'clock. Yesterday, 2 days ago, I asked the question if you could have a seat to see anybody in concert, alive or dead. A lot of my friends were texting me, and two names stuck out. One of them was George Strait. And the other one was this guy. This was probably the second most popular choice. Here's Elvis. It's called An American Trilogy, taking us up to the top of the hour.
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0: 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The Morning Mass brought to you by Peace Star Meats and Eco Water. I'll see you next Thursday. Have a great weekend. We'll see you all at the Redwood County Fair next week.
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I'd love to lay you down, but Conway Twitty. This is Coryell, and you made it to another weekend. 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I hope it felt the same way for you. Reba McEntire, the night the lights went out in Georgia. Stick around for Garth Brooks in a few minutes, too.

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1: 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Slight chance for storms today. Otherwise, sunshine mixed with clouds at times. High temperatures reach up to 86. South winds, 5 to 10 miles per hour. Partly cloudy skies tonight. Slight chance of thunderstorms. Lows dip down to about 67. High of 90 tomorrow. Lots of sunshine and dry Sunday and Monday with highs in the low 90s. A peek at the extended shows, 94 Tuesday, 91 Wednesday, and 91 on Thursday. I'm staff meteorologist Paul Trombley. Right now, 72.
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2: 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KLGR.

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just couldn't stay away. He's hitting the road this year once again, Garth Brooks. Papa Loved Mama. He has a Blame It All on My Roots arena tour starting late August in Indianapolis. Those are all the details we know. We also know the concert tickets, I suppose, will be like a flat rate, about $154 each. It kind of seems that no matter where you're sitting, it's all the same price. Interesting. We'll keep you posted. Nitty Gritty Dirt Band with Mr. Bojangles. A new

0: stock.
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1: 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Right now. KLGR. Don't run.

Don't Rock the Jukebox by Alan Jackson. That's his 1991 number one hit, and he wrote it because he was afraid disco was going to creep back into country music. That's one way to combat it. Never Wanted Nothing More, Kenny Chesney. I couldn't

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1: 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Slight chance of thunderstorms today. Otherwise, sunshine mixed with clouds at times. High temperatures reach up to 86. South winds, 5 to 10 miles per hour. Partly cloudy skies again tonight. Slight chance of thunderstorms, 67. Daytime highs approaching 90 tomorrow. Mainly sunny. Lots of sunshine and dry Sunday and Monday with highs in the low 90s. Looking further out, 94 Tuesday, 91 Wednesday, and 91 on Thursday. I'm staff meteorologist Paul Trombley. Currently 75.
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4: Minnesota Corn Research and Field Manager Luke Haggerty says the council is partnering with Root Applied Sciences to launch a spore trap research project.
5: What this project is specifically looking for is for southern rust and tar spot in corn. Those two diseases can be pretty detrimental to the crop. So this system, what it does is it collects spores out of the air and then they run a PCR reaction. So they're looking, you know, based on all the stuff they collected, these machines, these spore collectors, and then they find out how many spores are in there. And then with that, then we can kind of see whether the disease is moving in and if there's enough spores in the air to cause an infection on a field. So this is relatively new, and we're in the early stages. The sensors are out, they're collecting spores, and it's exciting because this could have a huge impact moving forward for corn growers within the state.
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1: Think of a reason later. 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The daughter of the man in black himself. Next, Roseanne Cash. She went on to have 11 number one hits in the 80s. Obviously, talent runs in the family. 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
1: ABC News, I'm Sherry Preston. President Trump posting on social media he will not sign the housing affordability bill that is due to become law tonight. The president refusing to sign it, he says, in protest of the Senate's refusal to get the voting bill he's been pushing past. If the president doesn't sign that housing bill or doesn't veto it, it'll automatically become law without his signature. Unlike earlier this week, there were no new strikes on Iran overnight, and says ABC's Martha Raddatz.
2: Technical talks about Iran's nuclear program are continuing. A U.S. official telling ABC that the United States is still committed to finding a resolution so Iran can never possess a nuclear weapon. But there has been no evidence of progress, and with the missile strikes this week, only major setbacks.
1: In Spain, one of the deadliest wildfires on record. 12 people killed as soaring temperatures grip much of the country. This is ABC News. The family of Mississippi teenager Nolan Wells is calling for answers. He and his friends went out on the 4th of July to an undeveloped island off the coast of Mississippi. Friends came back. He did not. And his body was found 2 days later, says ABC's Alex Perez.
3: ABC News confirming one of Wells' friends on the trip made a missing persons report to the Coast Guard around 11 p.m. that night. Wells' mother filing her own report with the sheriff department just after midnight. Authorities have said they believe Wells drowned, but the sheriff stressed their work is still ongoing to determine exactly what happened.
1: Lawyers for the man charged with killing Charlie Kirk continue questioning the reliability of evidence in that case. They're hoping to raise doubts about the prosecution's case against Tyler Robinson before Robinson stands trial. A fire at a Chinese shoe factory in Xinjiang province has killed 28 people, making it one of the deadliest ever. Chinese state media is reporting the factory's owner and managers have been arrested. I'm Sherry Preston, ABC News.
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0: The songs that build country music can...

This guy's tough as nails. Tracy Lawrence, Paint Me a Birmingham. You wouldn't tell it because that song is very soft. But Tracy Lawrence, he is country tough. He was shot 4 times in the early 90s during a robbery, bounced back, and still showed up to finish recording his debut album. Alan Jackson now loves Got a Hold on You. I called

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1: 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Slight chance of thunderstorms today. Otherwise, sunshine mixed with clouds at times. High temperatures reach up to 86. South winds, 5 to 10 miles per hour. Partly cloudy skies again tonight. Slight chance of thunderstorms, 67. Daytime highs approaching 90 tomorrow. Mainly sunny. Lots of sunshine and dry Sunday and Monday with highs in the low 90s. Looking further out, 94 Tuesday, 91 Wednesday, and 91 on Thursday. I'm staff meteorologist Paul Trombley. Currently 75.
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4: 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KL.

That song was originally recorded by Irma Franklin, Aretha Franklin's sister. Then Faith Hill put her own country spin on it. 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Mama's

0: stuff. Back in a few. Soybeans, corn, and cattle are lower. Hogs are mixed. I'm John Perkins with a Brownfield Market Update. 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Soybeans and corn are down on profit-taking despite some weather concerns. August beans are 9.5 lower at 1183 and 3 quarters. September's down 8 at 1175 and a half. September corn's 1 and 3 quarters lower at 433 and a quarter. December's down 2 and a quarter at 454. Cattle are seeing some technical liquidation with August live now down $1.50 at 236.12 and October 102 lower at 232.52. August feeders are down 272 at 359.32. And hogs are mixed, adjusting spreads with August down $1.20 at 98.45 and October up 40 at 85.90. I'm John Perkins with a Brownfield Market Update.
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0: High Cotton by Alabama. 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They're also basically the blueprint for a successful country band. David Allen Coe in just minutes with You Never Even Called Me By My Name.
1: 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Slight chance of thunderstorms today. Otherwise, sunshine mixed with clouds at times. High temperatures reach up to 86. Winds out of the south, 5 to 10 miles per hour. Partly cloudy skies tonight. Slight chance of thunderstorms. Lows level off around 67. Highs level off around 90 tomorrow. Clear skies and dry Sunday and Monday with highs in the low 90s. Take a look at the extended forecast. 94 Tuesday, 91 Wednesday, and 91 on Thursday. I'm Staff Meteorologist Paul Trombley. Right now, 79.
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Next up, David Lee Murphy, who started off as a prolific songwriter. I mean, it didn't take long for him to start nabbing number ones with just putting pen to paper. Eventually, he became his own artist, writing his own songs for himself instead of giving them out this time. Party crowd, it's David Lee Murphy, a perfect song to kick off your weekend.

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2: ABC News, I'm Chuck Siebertson. Major rain, wind, and flooding lead to evacuations and rescues in the Midwest and East Coast. ABC News Chief Meteorologist Ginger Z.
3: In Iron and Reynolds County, Missouri, they've got people needing rescue at campgrounds. They've had 6 to 10 inches of rain fall in just a couple of hours.
2: Among the European wildfire emergencies, one in southern Spain overnight killed at least 12 people. 8 people injured and 23 others missing. The Iran situation still not resolved. There's still what U.S. officials are calling technical talks. President Trump says the ceasefire is definitely over. Mexican officials say their government will file criminal complaints over the deaths of its citizens in ICE custody or as part of any immigration enforcement operations. This is after a fatal shooting of a Mexican national killed by federal agents in Houston claiming self-defense. CDC trying to trace the source of the stomach bug, now reported in 18 states. This is ABC News. We are remembering aviation pioneer Wally Funk, the youngest of the Mercury 13, a group of women who aced grueling training decades ago but never made it into space. Funk's dream later becoming a reality. ABC's Hannah Bata.
4: I never had any bad feelings. I knew I was going.
5: In 2021,
6: we're going to fly you up into space.
5: Amazon founder Jeff Bezos surprising the then 82-year-old with a seat on the maiden crewed flight of his Blue Origin rocket. At 82, she became the oldest woman ever to reach space.
7: 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It was great.
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2: 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It will show whether an ad was created or altered with the help of artificial intelligence. Chuck Sievertson, ABC News.
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14: With a look at the news, I'm Brian Langland. Minnesota animal health officials are warning pet owners about canine brucellosis, a bacteria disease that primarily affects dogs, but also can infect people. Minnesota Board of Animal Health says every active case in the state has been traced to imported dogs, many coming from the same region of South Dakota. Last year, more than 20,000 dogs entered Minnesota. Officials say infected dogs can appear healthy for years, making the disease difficult to detect. State Senator Rob Kupick of Moorhead toured the tornado damage around Floyd Lake and Becker County yesterday. Senator Kupick, a former meteorologist, visited with homeowners whose properties were damaged and thanked volunteers and first responders for their efforts. After touring the damage, Kupak called Governor Walz and asked for the state to provide immediate assistance. Kupak says he believes that request will be met. That's news. I'm Brian Langland.
0: 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KLG.

0: Come Next Monday by Katie Oslin. February of 2024 was pretty rough. We lost the big dog daddy. Toby Keith died of stomach cancer. And just recently, the state of Oklahoma officially proclaimed July 8th as Toby Keith Day. That's his 65th birthday this year, what would have been at least. The governor presented Toby's daughter, Crystal, with the proclamation. Wish I didn't know now. Here's Toby Keith.
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1: 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Slight chance of thunderstorms today. Otherwise, sunshine mixed with clouds at times. High temperatures reach up to 86. Winds out of the south, 5 to 10 miles per hour. Partly cloudy skies tonight. Slight chance of thunderstorms. Lows level off around 67. Highs level off around 90 tomorrow. Clear skies and dry Sunday and Monday with highs in the low 90s. Take a look at the extended forecast. 94 Tuesday, 91 Wednesday, and 91 on Thursday. I'm staff meteorologist Paul Trombley. Right now, 79.
2: With the funeral news, I'm Brian Langland. Bruce Martin Hoyt, 70 of Walnut Grove, passed away on Tuesday, July 7th at the Sanford Medical Center in Sioux Falls. Funeral services will be held on Monday, July 13th at 11 a.m. at the St. Olaf Lutheran Church, rural Walnut Grove. Visitation for Bruce Hoyt will be held Sunday, July 12th, 5 to 7 p.m. at the church, St. Olaf Lutheran Church, and will continue at the church 1 hour prior to the service on Monday. Interment will be held at the St. Olaf Lutheran Cemetery, Stevens Funeral Service, Walnut Grove Funeral Home, handling those arrangements. K.P. Welter, 74, of Littleton, Colorado, formerly of Morgan, passed away on July 4th. Memorial service will be held at a later date. The Nelson Hillestead Funeral and Cremation Service of Redwood Falls and Morgan, handling those arrangements. Terry Dean Dames, 69, of Westminster, Colorado, passed away at his home on Wednesday, June 10th. A private family memorial will be held. Burial will be in the Peace Memorial Gardens, rural Redwood Falls. Stevens Funeral Service, Redwood Valley Funeral Home, handling those arrangements. That's a look at our funeral news. I'm Brian Langland.
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0: Cadillac Style. Sammy Kershaw, I'm Coryell. I am fascinated to learn about country stars' previous professions before they became huge country stars. Sammy is Cajun country, Louisiana guy, who was working as a Walmart remodeling supervisor when he got his record deal. It's Charlie Rich, the most beautiful girl.
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1: 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Mike Bratch of Redwood Falls has a birthday. Mike, happy birthday to you. Pam Dirks of Olivia has a birthday today. Pam, happy birthday to you. Louise Baranek of Sanborn has a birthday today. Happy birthday, Louise. Kelly Rollick of Vesta celebrates a birthday as well. Kelly, happy birthday to you. And our youngest daughter, Lexi Langland, celebrates a birthday. She's in Phoenix, Arizona. Our birthday bash winner for the 10th day of July, Louise Baranek of Sanborn. 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
2: This is what happens when country gets it right. KLGR.

I just know he is ready to hit the road. Garth Brooks' Unanswered Prayers. He announced his Blame It All on My Roots tour this year. Not a whole lot is known about it. We do know the first show is in Indianapolis, and that launches August 21st. When we get more details, we'll let you know. This is Blake Shelton's breakout hit. His very first single, and it went straight to number one. Austin by Blake Shelton. She left.

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1: 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Sunshine mixed with clouds at times this afternoon with a slight chance of thunderstorms. Daytime highs approaching 86, south winds 5 to 10 miles per hour. 67 tonight, slight chance of thunderstorms. High temperatures reach up to 90 tomorrow. Clear skies and dry Sunday and Monday with highs in the low 90s. Take a look at the extended forecast, 94 Tuesday, 91 Wednesday, and 91 on Thursday. I'm staff meteorologist Paul Trombley. Right now, it's 80 degrees.
2: Severe weather can happen at any time, and here at KLGR, we want to keep you informed when severe weather happens. 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
9: This is the part you were waiting for. KLGR.

Tracy Lawrence with Texas Tornado. Coryell here. I, like you, assumed we would never really get new music from Randy Travis following his stroke in 2013. And it seemed that they kind of thought the same thing too, except for they decided to dig back into the vault and release a bunch of never-before-heard music. There's a lot of music that he had recorded a long time ago that they are starting to dish out this year. He just released a new song, quote-unquote new, called Fish On. Till then, this is one of his absolute favorites forever and ever. Amen. Randy Travis. You may-

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1: ABC News, I'm Chuck Sievertson. To many Americans, affordability is a top issue set to become law tonight without a signature if President Trump doesn't veto it. A bipartisan housing affordability bill would expand financing for affordable housing. Mexican officials say their government will file criminal complaints over the deaths of its citizens in ICE custody or as part of immigration enforcement. This after the fatal shooting of a Mexican national by federal agents in Houston. Texas Congresswoman Sylvia Garcia at a Houston briefing.
2: I have concerns about the potential witnesses being removed from our area. And perhaps even being deported.
1: President Trump says the ceasefire with Iran is over. There are still talks, though. Demanding a transparent investigation, the family of the Mississippi teenager whose body was found off of Barrier Island, Nolan Wells, was with friends out on a boat near Horn Island. This is ABC News. A wildfire in southern Spain overnight killed at least 12 people, 8 people injured, and 23 others missing. ABC's Tom Sufi Burridge.
3: Europe is really warming year on year, faster than any other continent. Wildfire conditions are perfect, sadly. It's very, very dry out there. There are high winds at times. We've had multiple wildfires across France. Now wildfires in Spain, turning deadly. And we're pretty early in the season. And compared to previous seasons, much larger areas have already been burnt.
1: A scary mid-air incident on board a Ryanair flight in Europe. A portion of the plane's fuselage came apart, causing a window panel to dislodge. The passenger closest to the window was taken to the hospital. Nobody else hurt. It happened shortly after takeoff when the flight was heading to Germany from Greece. The plane landed safely a short while after. A Greek aviation official says they think there was a massive rupture in the engine. Chuck Sievertson, ABC News.
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Hi, it's Coryell. 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That's crazy. 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Yeah,

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1: 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Sunshine mixed with clouds at times this afternoon with a slight chance of thunderstorms. Daytime highs approaching 86, south winds 5 to 10 miles per hour. 67 tonight, slight chance of thunderstorms. High temperatures reach up to 90 tomorrow. Clear skies and dry Sunday and Monday with highs in the low 90s. Take a look at the extended forecast, 94 Tuesday, 91 Wednesday, and 91 on Thursday. I'm staff meteorologist Paul Trombley. Right now, it's 80 degrees.
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0: 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KLGR.

know how people ask you for your Mount Rushmore of things, like the four top things of any given topic? Well, George Strait would absolutely be on the Mount Rushmore of country music.

in my opinion. But, I mean, come on. He's the king. Write this down. I'm Coryell. Thanks for hanging with me. Happy Friday. Continuing your classic country with 16th Avenue by Lacey J. Dalton. From the

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2: Hogs are mixed. Soybeans, cattle, and corn are lower. I'm John Perkins with a Brownfield Market Update. You better build bigger bins. It's just a suggestion, but regardless, be ready to maximize your per acre profits with MX Series corn by Stein. Stein has yield. Soybeans are down today on profit-taking, technical selling, and a lower move in crude oil. The USDA did confirm more new crop demand from China, along with unknown destinations, ahead of the open on Thursday. The weekly numbers that were out this morning, maybe not so great, but China was a featured buyer for old crop. Warmer, drier weather later on this month, at least for a few days. A period of warmer, drier weather, let's just put it that way, later on this month could impact development. There's some questions about just how long it's going to last. August beans are down 15 at 11.78 and a quarter. August is 12 and a quarter lower at 11.71 and a quarter. August bean meal's up $4.30 at $3.1660. August soybean oil's down 95 at $69.90. Corn's lower on profit-taking and technical selling. Parts of the Corn Belt should see more rain, but should get this week, but are probably going to get hot and dry at least for a few days after that. Old crop export commitments have already exceeded USDA projections. New crop sales below a week ago. September corn's 3 1/4 lower at 431 3/4. December's down 3 1/2 at 452 3/4. And after some early mixed activity, wheat is higher on short covering and in technical buying, maybe some speculative interest too, as the trade continues to monitor weather impact and yield results in the United States, the European Union, and the Black Sea region. New USDA supply, demand, and production numbers are out tomorrow. September Chicago's up 11 3/4 at 619 1/2. Cotton and rice are keeping an eye on the weather. Most active December cotton's up 4 at 8071. Most active September rice is 23.

0: 9.5 higher at 1387.5. Live and feeder cattle is sharply lower, with most months right around the day's lows on technical liquidation. Not a lot of direct cash cattle business out there so far. Not really enough to establish a trend, really. Very light, the 248 on the live basis in the south. Bids are reported at 248 live in Kansas and 393 dressed in Nebraska. Choice box beef's down at midday. Select is up. August live is 282 lower at 234.80. October is down 262 at 230.97. August feeders are down 620 at 355.85. Also worth noting, the USDA made a significant correction to last week's beef export sales numbers and have not offered any comment up as of yet. And over in the hog pit, they are mixed adjusting spreads. Pork's up at midday. Cash business is basically firm. August is down $1.62 at $98.02. October's up a dime at $85.62. And over in the broader market, crude oil's down about $2 a barrel. We are online at brownfieldagnews.com. Brownfield.
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0: Shake the Sugar Tree. Pam Tillis, the daughter of legendary Mel Tillis. She spent years working as a demo singer in Music City before she finally shot her own shot. And then when she did, she took it all the way to CMA Female Vocalist of the Year in 1994.
1: 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Slight chance of thunderstorms this afternoon. Otherwise, sunshine mixed with clouds at times. Highs around 86. Southeast winds 5 to 10 miles per hour. Partly cloudy skies tonight. Slight chance of thunderstorms. Lows level off around 67. High of 90 tomorrow. Mainly sunny. Dry Sunday and Monday under sunny skies with highs in the low 90s. Looking at the long range, 94 Tuesday, 91 Wednesday, and 91 on Thursday. I'm Staff Meteorologist Paul Trombley. Right now, it's 81 degrees.
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9: 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Right now, KLG.

John Denver's back home again. The classic country continues with more Alan Jackson on the way. And Josh Turner, Alabama's coming up soon. Till then, Kenny Chesney, she's got it all. She's got it.

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3: ABC News, I'm Chuck Sievertson. Demanding a transparent investigation and an independent autopsy, the family of the Mississippi teenager whose body was found off of Barrier Island, Nolan Wells, was last seen on July 4th celebrating the holiday with friends. ABC's Perry Russum.
4: The father got to the microphone and said he wanted to know where his son's car keys were, and he was speaking with some of the friends in the house that he went to, and they said they didn't know where they were, so then they called another woman who said, oh, the keys are on top of a gaming console. So the father appeared to be concerned that some of the information was being withheld from him.
3: Mexican officials say their government will file criminal complaints over the deaths of its citizens in ICE custody or as part of immigration enforcement. This after the fatal shooting of a Mexican national by federal agents in Houston claiming self-defense. President Trump says the ceasefire with Iran is over. There are still what U.S. officials call technical talks. More storms and flooding expected in the Midwest and the East. This is ABC News. At least 31 states are reporting cases of a single-cell parasite stomach bug that causes frequent and long-lasting diarrhea. This does not necessarily mean that all the cases are related to the same source. No brand or product has been identified as a potential source so far. A scary mid-air incident on board a Ryanair flight in Europe. A portion of the plane's fuselage came apart, causing a window panel to dislodge. The passenger closest to the window was taken to the hospital. Nobody else hurt. Happened shortly after takeoff when the flight was heading to Germany from Greece. ABC's Tom Soufi Burridge.
5: The plane safely landed shortly after. According to a Greek aviation official, they think at this stage there was a massive rupture in the engine, and effectively part of the engine on the right-hand side of the plane flew out debris and basically smashed into the fuselage, damaged the fuselage and the window.
3: Our Tom Soufi Burridge, Chuck Sievertson, ABC News.
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Kathy Mattea, she came from Fort Worth. Kathy Mattea did kind of what Dierks Bentley ended up doing years later. She started out by giving tours of the Country Music Hall of Fame, explaining to other people's careers, before then having one of her own. And Dierks Bentley, one of the newer country artists, you know, he ended up doing something similar. But I just think that's funny that Kathy Mattea actually did it first. Here's Vince Gill, One More Last Chance.

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1: 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Slight chance of thunderstorms this afternoon. Otherwise, sunshine mixed with clouds at times. Highs around 86. Southeast winds 5 to 10 miles per hour. Partly cloudy skies tonight. Slight chance of thunderstorms. Lows level off around 67. High of 90 tomorrow. Mainly sunny. Dry Sunday and Monday under sunny skies with highs in the low 90s. Looking at the long range, 94 Tuesday, 91 Wednesday, and 91 on Thursday. I'm Staff Meteorologist Paul Trombley. Right now, it's 81 degrees.
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0: This is what happens when country gets it right. 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

A Good Run of Bad Luck by Clint Black. 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

Martina McBride, that's my baby loves me. 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It released in 2006, a very popular father-daughter wedding dance song. I Loved Her First by Heartland.

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1: 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Sunshine mixed with clouds at times this afternoon, with daytime highs approaching 86. Southeasterly winds 5 to 10 miles per hour. Slight chance of rain showers tonight. Lows level off around 66. Clear skies. Clear skies tomorrow. High of 90. Clear skies and dry Sunday and Monday with highs in the low 90s. Looking at the long range, 94 Tuesday, 92 Wednesday, and 91 on Thursday. I'm Staff Meteorologist Paul Trombley. Right now, 79.
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0: He makes Petty sound fun. How Do You Like Me Now by Toby Keith. I still can't believe that we lost him February 2024. It feels like a very long time ago, but at the same time, it feels like yesterday in a way, you know? He was recently honored posthumously with Oklahoma's proclaimed Toby Keith Day, July 8th, which is Toby's birthday. So this year he would have been 65. The governor presented Toby's daughter, Crystal, with the official proclamation. Nobody in his right mind would have left her. George Strait, Billy Currington's on the way, Garth Brooks, and more of your classic country favorites.
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1: ABC News, I'm Chuck Sievertson. At least 31 states are reporting cases of a single-cell parasite stomach bug. It causes frequent and long-lasting diarrhea. This does not necessarily mean all the stomach bug cases are related to the same source. ABC News medical contributor Dr. Alok Patel.
2: Part of the issue is the lag time. When you get infected, it can be up to 2 weeks before you see symptoms. So it's hard for people to then backtrack and figure out where the source was.
1: No product has been identified yet as a suspected source. The U.S. is on pace to break its own measles record for the second year in a row. Over 2,200 infections across 40 states, says the CDC. Demanding a transparent investigation of the family of the Mississippi teen whose body was found off a barrier island. Nolan Wells was last seen July 4th celebrating the holiday with friends. A royal source confirms to ABC News that for the first time in 4 years, Britain's King Charles and Camilla met today with Meghan and Harry and the grandkids. This is ABC News. A scary mid-air incident on board a Ryanair flight in Europe. A portion of the plane's fuselage came apart, causing a window panel to dislodge. The passenger closest to the window was taken to the hospital. Nobody else hurt. It happened shortly after takeoff when the flight was heading to Germany from Greece. ABC's Tom Sufi Burridge.
3: According to a doctor who treated him for serious injuries to his upper body once he was safely on the ground after the plane had safely landed in hospital, and he was in hospital, effectively the wife of the passenger, the male passenger, was sitting next to him, and she was just holding onto his feet for about 5 minutes to stop him being

0: completely sucked out of the aircraft.
1: A Greek aviation official says they think there was a massive rupture in the engine and debris flew out the side and hit the fuselage. Wall Street major indexes have risen and crude oil prices are lower today. Chuck Sievertson, ABC News.
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1: 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Sunshine mixed with clouds at times this afternoon, with daytime highs approaching 86. Southeasterly winds 5 to 10 miles per hour. Slight chance of rain showers tonight. Lows level off around 66. Clear skies. Clear skies tomorrow. High of 90. Clear skies and dry Sunday and Monday, with highs in the low 90s. Looking at the long range, 94 Tuesday, 92 Wednesday, and 91 on Thursday. I'm staff meteorologist Paul Trombley. Right now, 79.
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1: 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I'm John Perkins with a Brownfield Market Update. 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Live life your way with Stein. Soybeans and corn both saw some profit taking. August beans were down 15 and a half at 1177 and three quarters. September was 13 and a half lower at 1170. September corn was down 3.5 at 431 and a half. December was 4.25 lower at 452. Live and feeder cattle were sharply lower, waiting for widespread direct trade. August live was down 237 at 235.25. October was 195 lower, 231.60. August feeders were down 590 at 356.15. And hogs were mixed, adjusting spreads, with August down $1.50 at 98.15. The October contract up 12 at 85.65. John Perkins, Brownfield.
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0: We're rolling through the best country ever made to get you through your Friday work day. Colin Ray there with Little Rock, and I got more where that came from. Tim McGraw's coming up, and so is Glenn Campbell. And, you know, Glenn Campbell wasn't always a country singer. He used to be part of the Wrecking Crew. He was part of a group of Nashville musicians who would come in and play, you know, and back you up. If you had an awesome song, you didn't have a band, you called the Wrecking Crew, and you knew that the job was going to get done. And Glenn was one of the best of the best. In fact, so good that when Brian Wilson of the Beach Boys had a little trouble with the stress and had to take some downtime, Glenn Campbell filled in with the Beach Boys for a couple of months, and like nobody noticed. He's that good.
1: 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Sunshine mixed with clouds at times this afternoon, with daytime highs approaching 86. Southeasterly winds, 5 to 10 miles per hour. Slight chance of thunderstorms tonight. Lows level off around 66. Clear skies. Daytime highs approaching 90 tomorrow. Sunny skies. Ample sunshine and dry Sunday and Monday, with highs in the low 90s. Take a look at the extended forecast. 94 Tuesday, 92 Wednesday, and 91 on Thursday. I'm Staff Meteorologist Paul Trombley. Right now, 81.
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7: 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Mike Bratch of Redwood Falls has a birthday. Mike, happy birthday to you. Pam Dirks of Olivia has a birthday today. Pam, happy birthday to you. Louise Baranek of Sanborn has a birthday today. Happy birthday, Louise. Kelly Rollick of Vesta celebrates a birthday as well. Kelly, happy birthday to you. And our youngest daughter, Lexi Langland, celebrates a birthday. She's in Phoenix, Arizona. Our birthday bash winner for the 10th day of July, Louise Baranek of Sanborn. Louise, you pick yourself up a complimentary buffet from the Pizza Ranch.
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thank you so much for tuning in and letting me spend a little Friday with you. I'm as excited as you are, and you better believe I'm counting every minute till 5 o'clock. Here's Tim McGraw to get us there a little bit faster. I like it. I love it.

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2: ABC News, I'm Chuck Sievertson. With the verdict on Main Street about the economy mix, depending on who you ask, on Wall Street by comparison, the major indexes closed higher. The S&P 500 index's fourth winning week in the last five. Where storms have caused flooding, emergency responders are looking for 10 to 17 people in the water after a building collapsed at a campground in Missouri, according to local officials. ABC News Chief Meteorologist Ginger Z.
3: In Iron and Reynolds County, Missouri, they've got people needing rescue at campgrounds. They've had 6 to 10 inches of rain fall in just a couple of hours.
2: Machinery with hoses can be seen at the reflecting pool in front of the Lincoln Memorial in Washington. No confirmation if it's to drain the pool. The several days long preliminary hearing for the man accused of killing Charlie Kirk, the conservative activist, is over until September 1st. Prosecutors aim to show that they have enough evidence against Tyler Robinson to go to trial. This is ABC News. The U.S. is on pace to break its own measles record for the second year in a row. Over 2,200 reported infections across 40 states, says the CDC. Wildfire in southern Spain overnight killed at least 12 people, 8 people injured, 23 others missing. ABC's Tom Sufi Burridge.
4: Europe is really warming year on year faster than any other continent. Wildfire conditions are perfect, sadly. It's very, very dry out there. There are high winds at times. We've had multiple wildfires across France. Now wildfires in Spain, turning deadly. And we're pretty early in the season. And compared to previous seasons, much larger areas have already been burned.
2: Scary mid-air incident on board a Ryanair flight in Europe. A portion of the plane's fuselage came apart, debris bursting through the side of the engine, hitting the fuselage, causing a window panel to dislodge. Passenger closest to the window taken to the hospital. Nobody else hurt. Happened shortly after takeoff when the flight was heading to Germany from Greece. Chuck Sievertson, ABC News.
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0: This is the part you were waiting for. KLGR.

She was born Christina, but got her stage name from a Nat King Cole song. You know the one, Route 66. You know, you get your kicks on Route 66. In that song, he mentions the town Winona, Arizona. And from that point on, she was Winona Judd. It's no one else on earth.

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1: 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Sunshine mixed with clouds at times this afternoon, with daytime highs approaching 86. Southeasterly winds 5 to 10 miles per hour. Slight chance of thunderstorms tonight. Lows level off around 66. Clear skies. Daytime highs approaching 90 tomorrow. Sunny skies. Ample sunshine and dry Sunday and Monday, with highs in the low 90s. Take a look at the extended forecast. 94 Tuesday, 92 Wednesday, and 91 on Thursday. I'm staff meteorologist Paul Trombley. Right now, 81.
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1: 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Lows dip down to about 66 tonight under clear skies with a slight chance of thunderstorms. Winds out of the southeast, 5 to 10 miles per hour. Lots of sunshine outside again tomorrow. Highs level off around 90. Lows level off around 68. Tomorrow night, clear skies. Dry Sunday and Monday under clear skies with highs in the low 90s. Taking a look at the extended forecast, 94 Tuesday, 92 Wednesday, and 91 on Thursday. I'm Staff Meteorologist Paul Trombley. Right now, it's 82 degrees.
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1: ABC News, I'm Chuck Sievertson. He's out. In a post on X, Graham Plattner, the Democrat, officially withdrawing from Maine's U.S. Senate race. Plattner dogged by accusations of abuse from women, which he denies. The Democrats will have to choose somebody else to run against longtime Republican incumbent Susan Collins. Iran's foreign minister will visit Oman tomorrow for talks focused on the Strait of Hormuz and shipping safety, according to the spokesman of the ministry. Making an effort to get what evidence the FBI has about this week's fatal shooting of a Mexican national by a federal immigration officer in Houston, Houston Mayor John Whitmire.
2: So, yes, they control the investigation, but through our efforts, working with our congressional leaders, we're trying to access that, which would allow us to investigate.
1: Several days long preliminary hearing for the man accused of killing Charlie Kirk, conservative activist, is over until September. This is ABC News. Demanding a transparent investigation and an independent autopsy, the family of the Mississippi teenager whose body was found off a barrier island, Nolan Wells, was last seen on July 4th, celebrating the holiday with friends out on a boat near Horn Island. At a briefing in New York with the family's attorney, Reverend Al Sharpton.
3: This does not smell right. So some people are saying, Reverend, are y'all bringing in race? Well, we're not bringing in race, but we're not discounting race either.
1: Well's mother says it's suspicious that her son's cell phone showed no social media activity. Scary mid-air incident on board a Ryanair flight in Europe. A portion of the plane's fuselage came apart, causing a window panel to dislodge. The passenger closest to the window was taken to the hospital. Nobody else hurt. Happened shortly after takeoff. The flight was heading to Germany from Greece. Plane landed safely. A Greek aviation official says it was probably a massive rupture in the engine. Chuck Sievertson, ABC News.
4: When you first saw her, she was out walking her dog. 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
8: With a look at the news, I'm Brian Langland. Minnesota animal health officials are warning pet owners about canine brucellosis, a bacteria disease that primarily affects dogs, but also can infect people. Minnesota Board of Animal Health says every active case in the state has been traced to imported dogs, many coming from the same region of South Dakota. Last year, more than 20,000 dogs entered Minnesota. Officials say infected dogs can appear healthy for years, making the disease difficult to detect. State Senator Rob Kupick of Moorhead toured the tornado damage around Floyd Lake and Becker County yesterday. Senator Kupick, a former meteorologist, visited with homeowners whose properties were damaged and thanked volunteers and first responders for their efforts. After touring the damage, Kupick called Governor Walz and asked for the state to provide immediate assistance. Kupick says he believes that request will be met. That's news. I'm Brian Langland.
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earlier this month, he had to cancel a pretty big show and go into the hospital because of a tonsil infection. But the good news is he's been cleared. He's all good now. I'm talking about Clint Black. This is Nobody's Home.

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1: 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Lows dip down to about 66 tonight under clear skies with a slight chance of thunderstorms. Winds out of the southeast, 5 to 10 miles per hour. Lots of sunshine outside again tomorrow. Highs level off around 90. Lows level off around 68. Tomorrow night, clear skies. Dry Sunday and Monday under clear skies with highs in the low 90s. Taking a look at the extended forecast, 94 Tuesday, 92 Wednesday, and 91 on Thursday. I'm staff meteorologist Paul Trombley. Right now, it's 82 degrees.
2: With the funeral news, I'm Brian Langland. Bruce Martin Hoyt, 70 of Walnut Grove, passed away on Tuesday, July 7th at the Sanford Medical Center in Sioux Falls. Funeral services will be held on Monday, July 13th at 11 a.m. at the St. Olaf Lutheran Church, rural Walnut Grove. Visitation for Bruce Hoyt will be held Sunday, July 12th, 5 to 7 p.m. at the church, St. Olaf Lutheran Church, and will continue at the church 1 hour prior to the service on Monday. Interment will be held at the St. Olaf Lutheran Cemetery, Stevens Funeral Service, Walnut Grove Funeral Home, handling those arrangements. K.P. Welter, 74 of Littleton, Colorado, formerly of Morgan, passed away on July 4th. Memorial service will be held at a later date. The Nelson Hillestead Funeral and Cremation Service of Redwood Falls and Morgan, handling those arrangements. Terry Dean Dames, 69 of Westminster, Colorado, passed away at his home on Wednesday, June 10th. A private family memorial will be held. Burial will be in the Peace Memorial Gardens, rural Redwood Falls. Stevens Funeral Service, Redwood Valley Funeral Home, handling those arrangements. That's a look at our funeral news. I'm Brian Langland.
0: This is what happens when country gets it right. KLGR.

0: 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More next.
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0: is Lori Morgan's 5 minutes, and if you like that, you're going to love the country I got lined up next. Kenny Rogers, Diamond Rio, and Little Texas all on the way. But first, we're going to Australia, where a man broke the record for the loudest human shout. His name is Joseph McGrail Bat-up. I don't know how you pronounce that in Australian, but g'day. He's 58 years old. He's an air conditioner cleaner, an honorary town crier, and he's now officially broken the world record for the loudest ever shout. He yelled the word now, which is one of my parents' favorite words, if I remember correctly. Now, he yelled it at an ear-splitting 122.4 decibels. That's equivalent to a direct clap of thunder, a chainsaw, or a pneumatic drill. Now, it took him 7 attempts to do it in a professional engineering studio, and that was a 1994 record that he broke, that is. And he admitted, after a couple of days when he could talk, that it wrecked his vocal cords, and they were just shot following his yell. So, once again, congratulations to Joseph McGrail Bat-up, who's great at getting people's attention. Terrible at keeping secrets, though.
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0: Under clear skies with a slight chance of thunderstorms. Southeasterly winds, 5 to 10 miles per hour. Bright sunshine expected again tomorrow. High temperatures reach up to 90. Lows level off around 68. Tomorrow night, clear skies. Clear skies and dry Sunday and Monday with highs in the low 90s. Take a look at the extended forecast. 94 Tuesday, 92 Wednesday, and 91 on Thursday. I'm staff meteorologist Paul Trombley. Currently, it's 83 degrees.
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2: ABC News, I'm Chuck Sievertson. Plattner calls it quits. In a post on X, Graham Plattner, the Democrat, officially withdrawing from Maine's U.S. Senate race. He denied allegations of abuse from several women. Not long after we got word that Iran's foreign minister will visit Oman tomorrow for talks on the Strait of Hormuz and shipping safety, a U.S. official tells ABC News that U.S. and Iranian negotiating teams are expected to meet tomorrow in Oman. ABC's Martha Raddatz.
3: A U.S. official telling ABC that the United States is still committed to finding a resolution so Iran can never possess a nuclear weapon, but there has been no evidence of progress.
2: Seeking what evidence the FBI has about this week's fatal shooting of a Mexican national by a federal immigration officer in Houston, Houston Mayor John Whitmire. Police asking the public to share any video of the incident. Wall Street's major indexes closed higher. Oil futures are flat. This is ABC News. To many Americans, affordability is a top issue. Set to become law tonight without his signature, if President Trump doesn't veto it, a bipartisan housing affordability bill would expand financing for affordable housing, among other things. At least 31 states reporting cases of a single-cell parasite stomach bug that causes frequent and long-lasting diarrhea. ABC News medical contributor Dr. Alok Patel.
4: These symptoms can really last a long time. Fortunately, this can be treated with an antibiotic if you do get symptoms and you go to a doctor and you get tested. But still, this is very painful for the people who have been experiencing, including several reports of those who have had symptoms for a prolonged period of time.
2: This does not necessarily mean all the stomach bug cases are related to the same source. No product has been identified yet as a suspected source. The U.S. is on pace to break its own measles record for the second year in a row. There have been over 2,200 reported infections across 40 states, according to the CDC. Chuck Sievertson, ABC News.
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0: guy shocked the world when he announced he's going to go back on tour 90s style, just like the old Garth. It's the Blame It All on My Roots tour, and you're going to love this. He's capped the price at $154. Every ticket at every venue for every show will be $154, and it's first come, first serve. Doesn't matter if you sit in the nosebleeds or right next to him, it's $154. That's it. And he capped the purchase at 8 tickets per person, which means you're not going to get a bunch of these scalpers buying up all the tickets so you can't grab one. Garth Brooks wants you to see his show. Here he is with What She's Doing Now.
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1: 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Lows around 66 tonight under clear skies with a slight chance of thunderstorms. Southeasterly winds 5 to 10 miles per hour. Bright sunshine expected again tomorrow. High temperatures reach up to 90. Lows level off around 68 tomorrow night. Clear skies. Clear skies and dry Sunday and Monday with highs in the low 90s. Take a look at the extended forecast. 94 Tuesday, 92 Wednesday, and 91 on Thursday. I'm staff meteorologist Paul Trombley. Currently, it's 83 degrees.
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1: 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Slight chance of thunderstorms tonight. Otherwise, clear skies. Lows level off around 66. Winds out of the southeast, 5 to 10 miles per hour. Ample sunshine expected tomorrow. Highs level off around 90. Clear skies tomorrow night. Lows dip down to about 68. Clear skies and dry Sunday and Monday with highs in the low 90s. Take a look at the extended forecast. 94 Tuesday, 92 Wednesday, and 89 on Thursday. I'm Staff Meteorologist Paul Trombley. Right now, it's 82 degrees.
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